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16: A better life with Dr. Sanjay Gupta.
17: For years, we've been talking about both the positive and negative effects of being on social media. And I would say, by and large, for older adults, social media is net positive. Not all positive, but net positive. Helps them keep in touch with friends and stay social. But for younger people, social media use, especially heavy use, tends to be net negative. In fact, according to this year's World Happiness Report, youth who use social media more than 5 hours a day reported a lower level of well-being. And researchers who studied this sort of thing found that many teens wish these platforms didn't even exist, and yet they can't seem to stop using them. Experts we talked to largely suggested two things. 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I'm Dr. Sanjay Gupta, helping you live a better life.
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9: For more than a decade, the Environmental Working Group has put out a list of the so-called Dirty Dozen. These are the non-organic produce contaminated with the highest levels of pesticides. Well, this year, spinach topped the list, followed by kale, collard, mustard greens, strawberries, grapes, nectarines, peaches, cherries, apples, blackberries, pears, potatoes, and blueberries. Now, all these fruits and vegetables are part of a healthy diet, so no one is saying you shouldn't eat them. Point is, though, you could consider buying these items organic if and when you can, and then taking extra care when you wash them. The FDA recommends rinsing all fruits and vegetables, even the ones that are organic, under running water that is slightly warmer than room temperature. Don't use soap, bleach, or any fancy produce washes. I'm Dr. Sanjay Gupta, helping you live a better life.
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7: For years, we've been talking about both the positive and negative effects of being on social media. And I would say, by and large, for older adults, social media is net positive. Not all positive, but net positive. Helps them keep in touch with friends and stay social. But for younger people, social media use, especially heavy use, tends to be net negative. In fact, according to this year's World Happiness Report, youth who use social media more than 5 hours a day reported a lower level of well-being. And researchers who study this sort of thing found that many teens wish these platforms didn't even exist, and yet they can't seem to stop using them. Experts we talked to largely suggested two things. Ideally, along with your friend group, take some time offline. Also, try to recurate your algorithm so it shows you posts that'll make you feel good. I'm Dr. Sanjay Gupta, helping you live a better life.
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0: Hey, Loyal and Royal Army, it's John and Deke. 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
13: A Better Life with Dr. Sanjay Gupta.
14: A colleague of mine went to a meeting of the primetime seniors the other week. There are programs like this all over the country for people in their 60s, 70s, 80s, and beyond to stay active. It's not just something to keep older folks busy. It helps to keep their bodies in shape and their brains sharp. Showing up with a good attitude is a must, and research shows that having the right mindset actually does lead to better physical aging. So if you need some suggestions to boost your positivity, experts we talked to recommended focusing on goals, which can boost your confidence. Practice gratitude, they said. One of the seniors my colleague met told her that just waking up in the morning is, quote, better than the alternative. 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Focus on the things you can control. Diet and exercise. And very importantly, surround yourself with positive people, because that can be contagious. I'm Dr. Sanjay Gupta, helping you live a better life.
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1: What? 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
12: A Better Life with Dr. Sanjay Gupta.
13: Osteoporosis affects millions of people in the United States and around the world. It's a disease that basically causes someone's bones to become weak, brittle, and porous, which can increase their risk of fractures. Now, the good news here is there are things you can do other than, or in addition to, taking medications to prevent fractures before it's too late. One is to up your intake of calcium and vitamin D. You also want to eat more protein. One functional medicine dietitian told us that that helps build muscle, and if you're building muscle strength, then you are also building bone strength. You want to be mindful of your workouts. The best ways to build bone density, one therapist told us, are going to be resistance exercises like lifting weights, and also exercises that make your bones take a bit of an impact, such as jumping or even running, just loading the bones a little bit more. I'm Dr. Sanjay Gupta, helping you live a better life.
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19: For more than a decade, the Environmental Working Group has put out a list of the so-called Dirty Dozen. These are the non-organic produce contaminated with the highest levels of pesticides. Well, this year, spinach topped the list, followed by kale, collard, mustard greens, strawberries, grapes, nectarines, peaches, cherries, apples, blackberries, pears, potatoes, and blueberries. Now, all these fruits and vegetables are part of a healthy diet, so no one is saying you shouldn't eat them. Point is, though, you could consider buying these items organic if and when you can, and then taking extra care when you wash them. The FDA recommends rinsing all fruits and vegetables, even the ones that are organic, under running water that is slightly warmer than room temperature. Don't use soap, bleach, or any fancy produce washes. I'm Dr. Sanjay Gupta, helping you live a better life.
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14: For more than a decade, the Environmental Working Group has put out a list of the so-called Dirty Dozen. These are the non-organic produce contaminated with the highest levels of pesticides. Well, this year, spinach topped the list, followed by kale, collard, mustard greens, strawberries, grapes, nectarines, peaches, cherries, apples, blackberries, pears, potatoes, and blueberries. Now, all these fruits and vegetables are part of a healthy diet, so no one is saying you shouldn't eat them. Point is, though, you could consider buying these items organic if and when you can, and then taking extra care when you wash them. The FDA recommends rinsing all fruits and vegetables, even the ones that are organic, under running water that is slightly warmer than room temperature. Don't use soap, bleach, or any fancy produce washes. I'm Dr. Sanjay Gupta, helping you live a better life.
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9: For years, we've been talking about both the positive and negative effects of being on social media. And I would say, by and large, for older adults, social media is net positive. Not all positive, but net positive. Helps them keep in touch with friends and stay social. But for younger people, social media use, especially heavy use, tends to be net negative. In fact, according to this year's World Happiness Report, youth who use social media more than 5 hours a day reported a lower level of well-being. And researchers who study this sort of thing found that many teens wish these platforms didn't even exist, and yet they can't seem to stop using them. Experts we talked to largely suggested two things. 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I'm Dr. Sanjay Gupta, helping you live a better life.
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0: A Better Life with Dr. Sanjay Gupta.
17: There are lots of things you can measure to get an idea of how healthy you are at any given moment. Temperature, heart rate, blood pressure, just to name a few. But how about how healthy you will be and how long you're likely to live? According to a new study out of the University at Buffalo, two simple strength tests are pretty accurate at predicting longevity in older women. One is hand grip strength, and the other is how quickly people can stand up from a seated position without using their arms. By the way, I remember interviewing former President Jimmy Carter when he was quite old and being really impressed how he just popped out of the chair without using his arms. Not a lot of older people can actually do that. But I think the message here is that maintaining strength as you age is going to help you perform everyday activities, but also help you avoid injury and stay independent. I'm Dr. Sanjay Gupta, helping you live a better life.
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0: Hey, Loyal and Royal Army, it's John and Deke. 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
0: Northwest Arkansas's morning show for 30 years. And now in afternoons, John and Deke. 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
0: 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Mornings. And now in afternoons.
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0: Hey, Loyal and Royal Army, it's John and Deke. 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

0: Northwest Arkansas's morning show for 30 years. 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
5: A better life with Dr. Sanjay Gupta.
6: For years, we've been talking about both the positive and negative effects of being on social media. And I would say, by and large, for older adults, social media is net positive. Not all positive, but net positive. Helps them keep in touch with friends and stay social. But for younger people, social media use, especially heavy use, tends to be net negative. In fact, according to this year's World Happiness Report, youth who use social media more than 5 hours a day reported a lower level of well-being. And researchers who study this sort of thing found that many teens wish these platforms didn't even exist, and yet they can't seem to stop using them. Experts we talked to largely suggested two things. Ideally, along with your friend group, take some time offline. Also, try to recurate your algorithm so it shows you posts that'll make you feel good. I'm Dr. Sanjay Gupta, helping you live a better life.
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2: Well, so far so good this evening. No accidents report right now. I-49 northbound and southbound look to be running smooth. A little bit of congestion on 412 between Tinytown and Springdale, typical this time of day. Also, be careful around the construction on MLK Boulevard down in Fayetteville. Buckle up and be safe. That's your traffic update from the Northwest Arkansas Traffic Network. I'm John Wright.
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11: Osteoporosis affects millions of people in the United States and around the world. It's a disease that basically causes someone's bones to become weak, brittle, and porous, which can increase their risk of fractures. Now, the good news here is there are things you can do other than, or in addition to, taking medications to prevent fractures before it's too late. One is to up your intake of calcium and vitamin D. You also want to eat more protein. One functional medicine dietitian told us that that helps build muscle, and if you're building muscle strength, then you are also building bone strength. You want to be mindful of your workouts. The best ways to build bone density, one therapist told us, are going to be resistance exercises like lifting weights, and also exercises that make your bones take a bit of an impact, such as jumping or even running, just loading the bones a little bit more. I'm Dr. Sanjay Gupta, helping you live a better life.
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0: Hey, Loyal and Royal Army, it's John and Deke. You think you got the game to back up what a great golfer you are? 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
1: Good Tuesday morning to you. I'm KNWA's Ashlyn Brothers with your news headlines. A judge has dismissed a lawsuit against the city of Fayetteville involving Swarm Arrow. The judge ruled the city did not violate the Freedom of Information Act, saying the request only covered communications. The case is dismissed with prejudice, and the mayor is rolling out a new NDA policy. Arkansas is suing Roblox and Discord, accusing the platform of failing to protect children. The attorney general claims weak age checks and oversight put minors at risk. The state wants the companies to stop marketing to kids and pay damages. Both say they take safety seriously. Fort Smith students are launching a summer recycling series through their nonprofit WeCycle. The free sessions at Creekmore Park will teach how to recycle plastics, glass, and e-waste. The first event is Thursday, with more dates set for July, open to the public. That's your KNWA News Update. Be safe, healthy, happy, and have a terrific Tuesday.
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6: From the Northwest Arkansas Traffic Network, take another look at your Tuesday morning commute. Everything looking good at the moment on your iDrive map. Not seeing any slowdowns. I-49, both northbound and southbound, moving right along. RDOT not reporting any accidents. You shouldn't run into any slowdowns. From the Northwest Arkansas Traffic Network, I'm Babu.
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26: A better life with Dr. Sanjay Gupta.
27: For decades, the prevailing wisdom for someone who's had a heart attack has been to put them on beta blockers for the rest of their life. But new research suggests that might not be necessary, and that the benefits of these medications probably taper off after a year or two. On the whole, and for the average person, beta blockers are very safe and very effective. But, as with any medication, they can come with a cost. A financial one, and also potential side effects. We're talking about things like fatigue, dizziness, dry mouth, dry eyes. I want to be clear when I say that you absolutely should talk to your doctor before starting or stopping any medication. Point is, if you're years out from a heart attack and you're in otherwise good health, you might want to ask your doctor about discontinuing beta blockers. You'll want to, of course, keep up a healthy lifestyle, diet, exercise, and sleep. I'm Dr. Sanjay Gupta, helping you live a better life.
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1: Good Tuesday morning to you. I'm KNWA's Ashlyn Brothers with your news headlines. A judge has dismissed a lawsuit against the city of Fayetteville involving Swarm Arrow. The judge ruled the city did not violate the Freedom of Information Act, saying the request only covered communications. The case is dismissed with prejudice, and the mayor is rolling out a new NDA policy. Arkansas is suing Roblox and Discord, accusing the platforms of failing to protect children. The attorney general claims weak age checks and oversight put minors at risk. The state wants the companies to stop marketing to kids and pay damages. Both say they take safety seriously. Fort Smith students are launching a summer recycling series through their nonprofit WeCycle. The free sessions at Creekmore Park will teach how to recycle plastics, glass, and e-waste. The first event is Thursday, with more dates set for July, open to the public. That's your KNWA News Update. Be safe, healthy, happy, and have a terrific Tuesday.
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10: A better life with Dr. Sanjay Gupta.
11: By age 35, two-thirds of American men will experience some degree of noticeable hair loss. And by age 50, about 85% of men will have significantly thinning hair. That's according to the American Hair Loss Association. Now, one dermatologist explained that hair loss can either be genetic or it can be triggered by stress, illness, surgery, medications, major life events. No matter the cause, a lot of men, understandably, are frustrated by hair loss because it seems like a loss of control. You can take great care of your scalp by all sorts of expensive lotions and potions, but that might not matter. There are some tried and true medications that might work, like minoxidil or finasteride. But another solution is just shaving it off, and I've heard more and more how liberating this can be for a lot of guys. That's the ultimate control of their appearance. I'm Dr. Sanjay Gupta, helping you live a better life.
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2: From the Northwest Arkansas Traffic Network, taking another look at your Tuesday morning commute. Where'd everybody go? Look, light traffic this morning. Still nothing really getting in your way. RDOT's not reporting any accidents. You're going to get wherever you're going in record time. Keep driving safe through the Northwest Arkansas Traffic Network. I'm Bob Udy.
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14: A better life with Dr. Sanjay Gupta.
15: For years, we've been talking about both the positive and negative effects of being on social media. And I would say, by and large, for older adults, social media is net positive. Not all positive, but net positive. Helps them keep in touch with friends and stay social. But for younger people, social media use, especially heavy use, tends to be net negative. In fact, according to this year's World Happiness Report, youth who use social media more than 5 hours a day reported a lower level of well-being. And researchers who study this sort of thing found that many teens wish these platforms didn't even exist, and yet they can't seem to stop using them. Experts we talked to largely suggested two things. Ideally, along with your friend group, take some time offline. Also, try to recurate your algorithm so it shows you posts that'll make you feel good. I'm Dr. Sanjay Gupta, helping you live a better life.
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0: Hey, Loyal and Royal Army, it's John and Deke. 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
13: A Better Life with Dr. Sanjay Gupta.
14: By age 35, two-thirds of American men will experience some degree of noticeable hair loss. And by age 50, about 85% of men will have significantly thinning hair. That's according to the American Hair Loss Association. Now, one dermatologist explained that hair loss can either be genetic or it can be triggered by stress, illness, surgery, medications, major life events. No matter the cause, a lot of men, understandably, are frustrated by hair loss because it seems like a loss of control. You can take great care of your scalp by all sorts of expensive lotions and potions, but that might not matter. There are some tried and true medications that might work, like minoxidil or finasteride. But another solution is just shaving it off, and I've heard more and more how liberating this can be for a lot of guys. That's the ultimate control of their appearance. I'm Dr. Sanjay Gupta, helping you live a better life.
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1: Meteorologist Garrett Lewis with your forecast for today. We're looking at a slight chance of showers, mostly in the afternoon today, but it's not going to be nearly as rainy as it was yesterday. A good mix of sun and clouds, high temperatures today. We're going to be close to mid-80s. Now, tomorrow, we're back to about a 50% shot at showers. The best chance of rain is Wednesday night into Thursday. Thursday, the rain chances continue. That's also going to be the case heading into Friday as well. I think by the time the weekend rolls around, we clear out, highs warm up, we'll be in the low 90s. For Radio John Deak, I'm meteorologist Garrett Lewis.
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0: For years, we've been talking about both the positive and negative effects of being on social media. And I would say, by and large, for older adults, social media is net positive. Not all positive, but net positive. Helps them keep in touch with friends and stay social. But for younger people, social media use, especially heavy use, tends to be net negative. In fact, according to this year's World Happiness Report, youth who use social media more than 5 hours a day reported a lower level of well-being. And researchers who study this sort of thing found that many teens wish these platforms didn't even exist, and yet they can't seem to stop using them. Experts we talked to largely suggested two things. Ideally, along with your friend group, take some time offline. Also, try to recurate your algorithm so it shows you posts that'll make you feel good. I'm Dr. Sanjay Gupta, helping you live a better life.
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1: Meteorologist Garrett Lewis with your forecast. It is going to be drier today than yesterday, but still quite a bit of cloud cover that's out there. A limited shot of rain today, mostly in the afternoon. I think the better chance of rain is coming into play, though, coming up for tomorrow night. So today's highs temperatures are going to be in the mid and low 80s. Tomorrow's highs are also going to be in the low 80s. Here's the thing, though. We've got a 50% shot at rain coming up tomorrow. Same thing for Thursday, but really it's Wednesday night into Thursday. That's our highest rain chance. Rain chances continue. We warm up by the weekend, though. We're in the low 90s with sunshine. For Radio John Deke, I'm meteorologist Garrett Lewis.
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16: 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It's called 75 Hard. The challenge was created by entrepreneur and author Andy Frisella, who calls it a, quote, transformative mental toughness program and an Ironman for your brain. So here's what it entails. 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Quite a challenge. We asked CNN fitness contributor Dana Santis about this, who reminded us that sustainable fitness isn't about punishment or proving discipline through extremes. 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I'm Dr. Sanjay Gupta, helping you live a better life.
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1: Meteorologist Garrett Lewis with your forecast for today. We're looking at a slight chance of showers, mostly in the afternoon today, but it's not going to be nearly as rainy as it was yesterday. A good mix of sun and clouds, high temperatures today. We're going to be close to mid-80s. Now, tomorrow, we're back to about a 50% shot at showers. The best chance of rain is Wednesday night into Thursday. Thursday, the rain chances continue. That's also going to be the case heading into Friday as well. I think by the time the weekend rolls around, we clear out, highs warm up, we'll be in the low 90s. For Radio John Deke, I'm meteorologist Garrett Lewis.
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9: A better life with Dr. Sanjay Gupta.
10: For decades, the prevailing wisdom for someone who's had a heart attack has been to put them on beta blockers for the rest of their life. But new research suggests that might not be necessary, and that the benefits of these medications probably taper off after a year or two. On the whole, and for the average person, beta blockers are very safe and very effective. But, as with any medication, they can come with a cost. A financial one, and also potential side effects. We're talking about things like fatigue, dizziness, dry mouth, dry eyes. I want to be clear when I say that you absolutely should talk to your doctor before starting or stopping any medication. Point is, if you're years out from a heart attack and you're in otherwise good health, you might want to ask your doctor about discontinuing beta blockers. You'll want to, of course, keep up a healthy lifestyle, diet, exercise, and sleep. I'm Dr. Sanjay Gupta, helping you live a better life.
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1: Meteorologist Garrett Lewis with your forecast. It is going to be drier today than yesterday, but still quite a bit of cloud cover that's out there. A limited shot of rain today, mostly in the afternoon. I think the better chance of rain is coming into play, though, coming up for tomorrow night. So today's highest temperatures are going to be in the mid and low 80s. Tomorrow's highs are also going to be in the low 80s. Here's the thing, though. We've got a 50% shot at rain coming up tomorrow. Same thing for Thursday, but really it's Wednesday night into Thursday. That's our highest rain chance. Rain chances continue. We warm up by the weekend, though. We're in the low 90s with sunshine. For Radio John Deke, I'm meteorologist Garrett Lewis.

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1: Meteorologist Garrett Lewis with your forecast for today. We're looking at a slight chance of showers, mostly in the afternoon today, but it's not going to be nearly as rainy as it was yesterday. A good mix of sun and clouds, high temperatures today. We're going to be close to mid-80s. Now, tomorrow, we're back to about a 50% shot at showers. The best chance of rain is Wednesday night into Thursday. Thursday, the rain chances continue. That's also going to be the case heading into Friday as well. I think by the time the weekend rolls around, we clear out, highs warm up. We'll be in the low 90s. For Radio John Deak, I'm meteorologist Garrett Lewis.
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10: A Better Life with Dr. Sanjay Gupta.
11: A colleague of mine went to a meeting of the primetime seniors the other week. There are programs like this all over the country for people in their 60s, 70s, 80s, and beyond to stay active. It's not just something to keep older folks busy. It helps to keep their bodies in shape and their brains sharp. Showing up with a good attitude is a must, and research shows that having the right mindset actually does lead to better physical aging. So if you need some suggestions to boost your positivity, experts we talked to recommended focusing on goals, which can boost your confidence. Practice gratitude, they said. One of the seniors my colleague met told her that just waking up in the morning is, quote, better than the alternative. That's true. Focus on the things you can control. Diet and exercise, and very importantly, surround yourself with positive people, because that can be contagious. I'm Dr. Sanjay Gupta, helping you live a better life.
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1: Meteorologist Garrett Lewis with your forecast. It is going to be drier today than yesterday, but still quite a bit of cloud cover that's out there. A limited shot of rain today, mostly in the afternoon. I think the better chance of rain is coming into play, though, coming up for tomorrow night. So today's highs temperatures are going to be in the mid and low 80s. Tomorrow's highs are also going to be in the low 80s. Here's the thing, though. We've got a 50% shot at rain coming up tomorrow. Same thing for Thursday, but really it's Wednesday night into Thursday. That's our highest rain chance. Rain chances continue. We warm up by the weekend, though. We're in the low 90s with sunshine. For Radio John Deke, I'm meteorologist Garrett Lewis.
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0: A better life with Dr. Sanjay Gupta.
1: For decades, the prevailing wisdom for someone who's had a heart attack has been to put them on beta blockers for the rest of their life. But new research suggests that might not be necessary, and that the benefits of these medications probably taper off after a year or two. On the whole, and for the average person, beta blockers are very safe and very effective. But, as with any medication, they can come with a cost. A financial one, and also potential side effects. We're talking about things like fatigue, dizziness, dry mouth, dry eyes. I want to be clear when I say that you absolutely should talk to your doctor before starting or stopping any medication. Point is, if you're years out from a heart attack and you're in otherwise good health, you might want to ask your doctor about discontinuing beta blockers. You'll want to, of course, keep up a healthy lifestyle, diet, exercise, and sleep. I'm Dr. Sanjay Gupta, helping you live a better life.
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2: Meteorologist Garrett Lewis with your forecast for today. We're looking at a slight chance of showers, mostly in the afternoon today, but it's not going to be nearly as rainy as it was yesterday. A good mix of sun and clouds, high temperatures today. We're going to be close to mid-80s. Now, tomorrow, we're back to about a 50% shot at showers. The best chance of rain is Wednesday night into Thursday. Thursday, the rain chances continue. That's also going to be the case heading into Friday as well. I think by the time the weekend rolls around, we clear out, highs warm up, we'll be in the low 90s. For Radio John Deke, I'm meteorologist Garrett Lewis.
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16: A better life with Dr. Sanjay Gupta.
17: By age 35, 2/3 of American men will experience some degree of noticeable hair loss. And by age 50, about 85% of men will have significantly thinning hair. That's according to the American Hair Loss Association. Now, one dermatologist explained that hair loss can either be genetic or it can be triggered by stress, illness, surgery, medications, major life events. No matter the cause, a lot of men, understandably, are frustrated by hair loss because it seems like a loss of control. You can take great care of your scalp by all sorts of expensive lotions and potions, but that might not matter. There are some tried and true medications that might work, like minoxidil or finasteride. But another solution is just shaving it off. And I've heard more and more how liberating this can be for a lot of guys. That's the ultimate control of their appearance. I'm Dr. Sanjay Gupta, helping you live a better life.
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1: Meteorologist Garrett Lewis with your forecast. It is going to be drier today than yesterday, but still quite a bit of cloud cover that's out there. A limited shot of rain today, mostly in the afternoon. I think the better chance of rain is coming into play, though, coming up for tomorrow night. So today's highs temperatures are going to be in the mid and low 80s. Tomorrow's highs are also going to be in the low 80s. Here's the thing, though. We've got a 50% shot at rain coming up tomorrow. Same thing for Thursday, but really it's Wednesday night into Thursday. That's our highest rain chance. Rain chances continue. We warm up by the weekend, though. We're in the low 90s with sunshine. For Radio John Deke, I'm meteorologist Garrett Lewis.
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23: A better life with Dr. Sanjay Gupta.
24: 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It's a disease that basically causes someone's bones to become weak, brittle, and porous, which can increase their risk of fractures. Now, the good news here is there are things you can do other than, or in addition to, taking medications to prevent fractures before it's too late. One is to up your intake of calcium and vitamin D. You also want to eat more protein. One functional medicine dietitian told us that that helps build muscle, and if you're building muscle strength, then you are also building bone strength. You want to be mindful of your workouts. The best ways to build bone density, one therapist told us, are going to be resistance exercises like lifting weights, and also exercises that make your bones take a bit of an impact, such as jumping or even running, just loading the bones a little bit more. I'm Dr. Sanjay Gupta, helping you live a better life.
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loyal and Royal Army for the first time in more than a decade. The city of Fayetteville is bringing a major fireworks spectacular to the Northwest Arkansas Mall. 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
1: Meteorologist Garrett Lewis with your forecast for today. We're looking at a slight chance of showers, mostly in the afternoon today, but it's not going to be nearly as rainy as it was yesterday. A good mix

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1: A better life with Dr. Sanjay Gupta.
2: They say consistency is key, but sometimes you just got to switch it up. A new study out of Harvard School of Public Health found that varying your exercise routine could add years to your life. What exercise someone did didn't matter much. What did matter was that all the exercises together worked all the muscle groups in their body. Now, an added benefit to changing things up is it can help you push through the plateau effect. That's when your body gets so efficient at doing something that you actually stop getting better at it. And we know from previous research that specializing in any one sport at a young age can make someone actually more prone to injury. And as experts we talk to point out, even elite athletes switch up things with their workouts, making sure to target strength, cardio, flexibility, balance, and doing that every single week. I'm Dr. Sanjay Gupta, helping you live a better life.
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1: Meteorologist Garrett Lewis with your forecast. It is going to be drier today than yesterday, but still quite a bit of cloud cover that's out there. A limited shot of rain today, mostly in the afternoon. I think the better chance of rain is coming into play, though, coming up for tomorrow night. So today's highs temperatures are going to be in the mid and low 80s. Tomorrow's highs are also going to be in the low 80s. Here's the thing, though. We've got a 50% shot at rain coming up tomorrow. Same thing for Thursday, but really it's Wednesday night into Thursday. That's our highest rain chance. Rain chances continue. We warm up by the weekend, though. We're in the low 90s with sunshine. For Radio John Deak, I'm meteorologist Garrett Lewis.
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1: Meteorologist Garrett Lewis with your forecast for today. We're looking at a slight chance of showers, mostly in the afternoon today, but it's not going to be nearly as rainy as it was yesterday. A good mix of sun and clouds, high temperatures today. We're going to be close to mid-80s. Now, tomorrow, we're back to about a 50% shot at showers. The best chance of rain is Wednesday night into Thursday. Thursday, the rain chances continue. That's also going to be the case heading into Friday as well. I think by the time the weekend rolls around, we clear out, highs warm up, we'll be in the low 90s. For Radio John Deak, I'm meteorologist Garrett Lewis.
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1: 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All right.
2: 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All right. 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
1: Meteorologist Garrett Lewis with your forecast. It is going to be drier today than yesterday, but still quite a bit of cloud cover that's out there. A limited shot of rain today, mostly in the afternoon. I think the better chance of rain is coming into play, though, coming up for tomorrow night. So today's highs temperatures are going to be in the mid and low 80s. Tomorrow's highs are also going to be in the low 80s. Here's the thing, though. We've got a 50% shot at rain coming up tomorrow. Same thing for Thursday, but really it's Wednesday night into Thursday that's our highest rain chance. Rain chances continue. We warm up by the weekend, though. We're in the low 90s with sunshine. For Radio John Deke, I'm meteorologist Garrett Lewis.
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0: Life with Dr. Sanjay Gupta.
1: A colleague of mine went to a meeting of the primetime seniors the other week. There are programs like this all over the country for people in their 60s, 70s, 80s, and beyond to stay active. It's not just something to keep older folks busy. It helps to keep their bodies in shape and their brains sharp. Showing up with a good attitude is a must, and research shows that having the right mindset actually does lead to better physical aging. So if you need some suggestions to boost your positivity, experts we talked to recommended focusing on goals, which can boost your confidence. 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One of the seniors my colleague met told her that just waking up in the morning is, quote, better than the alternative. 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I'm Dr. Sanjay Gupta, helping you live a better life.
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1: Meteorologist Garrett Lewis with your forecast for today. We're looking at a slight chance of showers, mostly in the afternoon today, but it's not going to be nearly as rainy as it was yesterday. A good mix of sun and clouds, high temperatures today. We're going to be close to mid-80s. Now, tomorrow, we're back to about a 50% shot at showers. The best chance of rain is Wednesday night into Thursday. Thursday, the rain chances continue. That's also going to be the case heading into Friday as well. I think by the time the weekend rolls around, we clear out, highs warm up. We'll be in the low 90s. For Radio John Deak, I'm meteorologist Garrett Lewis.
2: A better life with Dr. Sanjay Gupta.
3: Osteoporosis affects millions of people in the United States and around the world. It's a disease that basically causes someone's bones to become weak, brittle, and porous, which can increase their risk of fractures. Now, the good news here is there are things you can do other than, or in addition to, taking medications to prevent fractures before it's too late. One is to up your intake of calcium and vitamin D. You also want to eat more protein. One functional medicine dietitian told us that that helps build muscle, and if you're building muscle strength, then you are also building bone strength. You want to be mindful of your workouts. The best ways to build bone density, one therapist told us, are going to be resistance exercises like lifting weights, and also exercises that make your bones take a bit of an impact, such as jumping or even running, just loading the bones a little bit more. I'm Dr. Sanjay Gupta, helping you live a better life.
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0: 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Now, here's John and Deke.
1: Yeah, that's us.
2: Yeah, buddy.
1: Yeah. Speaking of basketball, it's happening tonight, buddy.
2: Yeah, that's right.
1: It's happening tonight.
2: NBA draft, baby. Get ready for
1: it. I feel like we've been talking about this for about a year.
2: Should I look at the call sheet and see if there's anything? Will Darius Acuff go higher than blank? I don't know. Well, we have been talking about a year because we've had two super-duper stars on our team, and they just happen to be in one of the deepest drafts in memory.
1: Yeah, very much.
2: And any other draft, Darius Acuff would probably go second or third.
1: Yeah.
2: Probably first in a couple of them.
1: Yeah.
2: And he might fall to seventh tonight, depending on it. Now, you better love the Kings because that looks like majority where he's going. But I like to remind everybody, nobody knows nothing.
1: They don't.
2: And it never goes like they did. The same people that are telling you this are the same people that told me Shedeur Sanders would go in the first round, if not second, and he went in the fifth round. So they don't know nothing.
1: I know draft day is a fictitious movie, but there are elements of it that are in every draft, and that is teams sending out smoke signals.
2: Yes.
1: That's teams trying to tank other players so that they'll be there when they pick. I really believe that is what is happening with Darius Acuff. Like, I think he'll go earlier.
2: Here we go. Mock draft. We'll go ESPN. AJ DeBanza to the Wizards. Yes, 100%?
1: I think so.
2: 100% lock it in?
1: No.
2: Okay.
1: But I think that's who they're taking.
2: Utah Jazz, Darren Peterson. Lock it in?
1: No.
2: You think, all right, here's another call sheet question. Will AJ Peterson go 1-2? See? This is why it's a good draft. It's not an immediate yes.
1: I don't think it is an immediate yes on any of it.
2: Okay.
1: I mean, look, DeBanza should probably be the number one pick. But I keep hearing Peterson's rising, so I don't know.
2: Yeah, and Peterson outplayed him when they played each other.
1: Yeah.
2: And DeBanza kind of wants to go to Utah. So if I'm Utah, I'm just like,
1: take Darren Peterson.
2: Just take him. Don't take our guy. Cammy Booth to Memphis. Now, I got in a fight with Billy. I said, this guy's going to be a bust. And he goes, whoa. I go, here's what I mean. His expectations on his last name and the college he came from are way up here.
1: Mm-hmm.
2: And I think he's kind of like an Al Horford, who's good.
1: Yeah.
2: But I don't think he's Cooper Flagg.
1: Al Horford's a good comp.
2: But the expectations and this college he came from are way up here. And I'm like, I don't want to use the word bust, but he won't be.
1: You know, what I think it is about Boozer, what GMs love is the fact that he has the highest floor.
2: Yeah.
1: I think he's the most guaranteed
2: and he's a good
1: to be
2: kid.
1: Decent.
2: Yeah, that's
1: He's got
2: true.
1: The pedigree from
2: him
1: his
2: and
1: dad.
2: Him and Acuff are guaranteed not to flop.
1: Yeah, I think he's got the highest floor.
2: But he's got way more expectations than Acuff does. And I think Acuff, and I'm not even biased, I am, but I've watched him enough to know that he's going to immediately be an all-star.
1: Instant.
2: Yeah. I mean, he just looks like every good guard. And you guys just watched a little guard win a title, so.
1: Yeah.
2: Hello.
1: Yeah, I agree.
2: Here's a guy.
1: Oh, my goodness. Collinsworth.
2: Here's a guy, Caleb Wilson. I think he's going to be one of the better ones because he didn't play. We don't know what he looks like.
1: He's got a high ceiling.
2: And he, to me, I think he's going to be better than the other three.
1: He could be. He's super talented.
2: He didn't get to play.
1: Yeah, he's super talented.
2: He's at four to the Bulls. Then, this is why I'm like, what? Now, I think Keaton Wagler's very good, but he's not.
1: I don't think he's better than a kid from Arizona.
2: He's not better than Acuff.
1: Or Acuff.
2: Why would the Clippers get him over Acuff? Because they traded for Darius Garland, who's kind of young, and also Acuff shape.
1: Acuffy.
2: But why not have them both? They're both point guard, shooting guards.
1: I know.
2: But they're saying Keaton Wagler to the Clips.
1: I think the kid from Arizona is the only kid I would put up there with.
2: This is where I tell you they don't know nothing. I don't want to do the Andy Dalton, I'll shave my head if Mikel Brown Jr. goes ahead of Darius Acuff, but.
1: Please.
2: Come on. Well, they played each other. What are we even doing? Is he a big, big guard or something?
1: I don't know.
2: But they got him mocked at six to the Nets. So, weird, right?
1: I don't know.
2: Acuff, seventh to the Kings, which is not the team we wanted.
1: No.
2: Kingston Fleming's a really good guard from Houston, falls to the Hawks. This draft is loaded. Nate Ament would probably be a top five pick in most drafts. Falling to the Mavericks. The new coach from the Mavericks is the...
1: Which we haven't even talked about.
2: Right?
1: What on earth?
2: Now, here we go. God. Here we go, Jim.
1: Mm-hmm.
2: The Milwaukee Bucks will pick 10. They traded Giannis to the Heat. They pick 10. They got that pick. They got that
1: from Miami.
2: Yeah. So Braden Burry is who they say that really
1: that
2: good
1: kid
2: guard
1: from Arizona.
2: He's good,
1: dude. He is fantastic.
2: Then 11, Mara from Michigan, mm-hmm. which is who I wanted the Thunder to get at 12. And
1: this draft is so deep.
2: Flip picks? Oh no, the Bucks got two picks.
1: Yeah, the Bucks got the Miami. Dude, I'm telling you, they got a great deal in this draft. Because I was talking,
2: they got two lottery picks. They
1: now?
2: Did.
1: Well, yeah, because they sucked all year.
2: So no, Miami has both their picks. I mean,
1: Milwaukee has
2: both these Miami picks.
1: Yeah.
2: All right. So the Bucks pick 10th on their own pick, and then they come down again and pick 13.
1: With
2: Here's
1: Miami's
2: my question:
1: yeah.
2: Do they take 10 and 13 later and go
1: and package them
2: to go get somebody else?
1: Man, I think it's so deep. I don't think you need to.
2: What if they did that and got Acuff?
1: All due respect, I don't think there's a player in this draft worth 10 and 13.
2: Oh, one or two is. I don't know if the teams at 1 or 2 would do it for 10 and 13. Thunder fans, there's a lot of you. ESPN says that really good forward for Michigan. There appears to be a market for Morez Johnson services with a wide range of teams interested in the mid to late lottery. It remains to be seen how high he can climb on draft night. The Thunder made a small but important move on Sunday when they sent Aaron Wiggins to the Hawks for two picks. And then the joke was like, Sam Presti with more picks, what? So, some cat from Washington to the Hornets. Bale, I'm trying to look for anybody else we would know. Yaxel Lindenberg.
1: I love that guy.
2: He's another one that the Thunder could get. The Thunder could get two Michigan guys.
1: He keeps showing up in the Nuggets because they draft around 21st or 2nd.
2: Yep.
1: And so they say he's a guy that they could get. There's another guy from Arizona who's one of their bigs that's going to be in the draft, too.
2: The guard from Duke, I'm trying to get to your thing. Acuff, do you think he'll go? I hope he goes earlier.
1: I'd buy
2: a Nets jersey right now.
1: Oh,
2: right now.
1: I own a Nets hat. I was in New York. I'm like, I can't get a Yankees hat. I'll burn in hell before I get a Knicks hat.
2: For you bandwagoning Knicks fans, they say you'll take a center. That means you're probably going to get rid of Mitchell Robinson or something. Denver Nuggets. This isn't bad. The dude from Alabama.
1: I know.
2: He's this much worse than Acuff.
1: That's how deep this draft is.
2: Filon, I could say, if Acuff is 6, he should be 8.
1: I'll tell you, if any guard in this draft is Brunson-y, it's that little left-hander right there. Because he looks exactly like him.
2: If your Nuggies get that guy, you're having drinks. And look how good. We all watched Final Four. Koa Pete from Arizona was great. And he's fallen to 27.
1: Look how deep this draft is, man.
2: Oh, look at this. Malik Thomas of the Cavs at 29 per ESPN. Now it's the greatest mock ever.
1: I keep seeing him with the Knicks.
2: Well, 29, 28, 30, mm-hmm. you know. But, I mean, if Malik Thomas goes to the Cavs, hell yeah.
1: Well, whoever he goes to in the bottom half of the first round, you're going to a winner.
2: So you pick 29. If Filon, you pick 26, I pick 29. If Filon or Malik Thomas were there, do you want the Razorback on your team?
1: I do, obviously, but I mean, what Denver needs is beef. They need bigs.
2: Oh, okay, so you need Koa Pete.
1: Yeah, we need bigs.
2: Okay.
1: Although, if they draft Filon, all of a sudden, I'm just saying that Jamal Murray becomes trade bait.
2: Thomas worked out with all the teams in the first round, has a wide range, but has put himself firmly in the mix in the 20s. His size, scoring ability, and improving defense have stood out workouts. Help solidify him as an option after making 41% of his threes as a freshman. Cleveland should return a good amount of depth this season and go with the best available approach to this pick. Thomas is the type of scorer who could boost their bench. I would love it.
1: Ugh.
2: I would love it.
1: I would be really happy
2: but
1: if Denver got Filon.
2: Screw it up. You'll be happy with Malik. The point is, everybody listening, there's some
1: that's
2: good,
1: how deep this draft is.
2: And our team's pick at 26 and 29, so we might come back tomorrow morning, happy
1: mm-hmm.
2: with Malik Thomas on our team.
1: Denver could use Malik Thomas also.
2: And, dude, it's just looking like dudes going to the Kings. I mean, I don't think there's... I don't know. I can't
1: see. The only thing is the Nets are the wild card there. I think the Nets could take Acuff.
2: Let's do two drafts just to see where Acuff is. That was ESPN, the worldwide leader. You want to go New York Times?
1: Sure.
2: You want to go CBS?
1: CBS.
2: All right, CBS. Gary Parrish's final mock draft after the Giannis trade, everybody. Here we go. Gary Parrish says, DeBanza 1, Peterson 2, Boozer 3, Wilson 4, Wagler, Brown, Acuff. Wow.
1: God dang it.
2: that ain't gonna. The good news is for you people that don't want Acuff, us, they never get it right. They never go right down in either sport.
1: No.
2: So, your boy, now we'll just scroll down to our teams. Then they got Moraes Johnson to the Thunder. And then they've got Kareem Lopez, some guy from Mexico. That's Sam Presti likes to take foreign players, which is fine by me. It's worked out. You got Koa Pete. There you go. That's what you want.
1: I would love to get Koa Pete. We need bigs.
2: A big 6'7" guard or forward who can bang people.
1: Mm-hmm.
2: And then there it is. Cleveland gets some guy I've never heard of. Well, actually, I've heard of him. That cat from St. John's, that 6'8" forward, Zubi Ejiofor.
1: Mm-hmm.
2: We watched him. He played good against us.
1: He's really good.
2: Spent 4 years playing for two Hall of Fame coaches, first for Bill Self and then Rick Pitino. So that ain't bad.
1: No.
2: And, oh, by the way, everybody, if you're paying attention, CBS does not have Malik Thomas in the first round. So, but those are the two big leaders. CBS and ESPN have 1 through 10 pretty much in lockstep, but
1: I think the Nets could throw a monkey wrench in this.
2: Yeah.
1: I do.
2: Well, I think the Thunder could trade up and get somebody, too. They've got the gear. Hell, the Bucks could.
1: Yes. The Bucks now have a bevy of draft picks.
2: You're telling me if you're the Jazz and your boy likes to deal, Danny Ainge, and they
1: he's just rarely wrong.
2: I would give up. You would take 10 and 12 for two?
1: Yes.
2: Yeah. Is this a deep draft?
1: Yes.
2: Yeah.
1: Because all due respect, and I know Peterson's elite talent, it's just a matter of him dialing it in, and DeBans is a freak talent too. Ain't neither of them going to be better than
2: Is Giannis a freak talent?
1: Oh, yeah.
2: Is Giannis a Hall of Famer?
1: Yes.
2: Is Giannis already one of like the best that there's been?
1: I think he's... Well, I mean, I'd right now, if I'm ranking the players, I'm biased. I'd say Jokic, obviously. But I'd put Giannis right there with, I mean, SGA and Luka, wouldn't you?
2: So he's a great basketball player?
1: Oh, he's one of the five best players on Earth.
2: Would you say Myles Garrett's one of the greatest football players?
1: Yes.
2: And did you know that Jimmy Haslam is the owner of the Browns and he organized the Myles Garrett trade?
1: Uh-oh.
2: Did you know that Jimmy Haslam is the owner of the Bucks and organized the Giannis trade? So you're telling me Jimmy Haslam owns two franchises and traded all-time greats?
1: Who saw that coming?
2: I want to die.
0: It's the Rath Ride Home with John and D, presented by Rath Mitsubishi on the corner of 71B and Don Tyson.

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1: I got to get to that Gents Place again. I'm due. I am due. I text Veronica. I'm like, hey, I'm due. Mm-hmm. I am due. So maybe before I go on vacation when I'm taking a bunch of pictures in Chicago, I'll get cleaned up and trimmed up so I don't look like they don't start handing me money on the sidewalk in Chicago like I'm homeless.
2: Speaking of the Gents Place, congratulations to Christine Bradford, the winner of our John and Deke's Big Package for Dad.
1: You want to read her story?
2: Sure. Yeah, we can do that. I do want to say thank you to everybody that took the time to write a post and either tag us in it or put it in the thread on our page. So many just really great stories.
1: A lot of good dads out there. And I would love everybody to know that most of them got runner-up
2: tickets.
1: Runner-up for concert tickets to some great shows at the Walmart Amp. So if we messaged you to message us, well, then message us and we'll give you some tickets to a show for our runner-ups. But Christine got the whole deal. What all did she get?
2: She got the Gents box from the Gents Place, which has a whole bunch of great stuff. You bought money off a partnership. You get a free. You get 25% off certain items. It's just an incredible package just from them.
1: Right.
2: And that's not all. Then we got great stuff from Premier Dermatology and Aesthetics. We got $750 worth of peptides and skincare. We got a Wright gift card with a hat. We got Flyway gift card with a hat. And we got tickets to 5 July shows.
1: So congratulations, Christine Jacoby Bradford. Here's her tribute, you guys. Check this out and try not to cry. A tribute to my dad, Dana. Happy Father's Day to the man who chose to be my dad. You came into my life when I was 18 years old and kind of know-it-all brat, long after most father-daughter stories began, yet somehow you became the father figure I always needed. You showed up, you cared, you supported me, and you never treated me as anything less than your own. The greatest gift wasn't that you've been to me. It was that what you've become to my children. They've been lucky enough to know you as Papa, a constant source of love, wisdom, laughter, and encouragement. Watching you love them has meant more to me than words can express. When you adopted me in my early 40s.
2: Wow. Dang.
1: It wasn't about the paperwork or legal process. It was something much deeper. It was the declaration that family is built not only through biology, but through love, commitment, and choice. You chose me, and that choice changed my life.
2: Yeah.
1: Thank you for every conversation, every lesson, every moment of support, and every way you've shown me what a father should be. I am proud to be your daughter, and I will never take that for granted. The incredible gift of being chosen. That's what my dad did for me. So that's probably why you won, Christine.
2: This is probably why I picked her.
1: Yeah. Happy Father's Day, Dad. I hope you win this big package. And you did.
2: You did.
1: Congratulations.
2: And I'm not going to lie. I mean, look, everyone, you are a father of three.
1: Yes.
2: And about to be a grandfather. And so, but your origin story is of being chosen. And,
1: yeah.
2: And that is something that I think instills in somebody the belief that, man, I'm worthy and I'm good. And for her to write that about not. And by the way, yours was when you were a tiny little baby.
1: Yeah, I was like 18 months.
2: Yeah. She was 18 years old.
1: Yeah. I was 40 when he adopted her.
2: Yeah.
1: Came into her life at 18. He could have been like, we're good.
2: Yeah. But he
1: That's crazy. Good for that guy.
2: Good for that guy.
1: I want to read one more because it's Mary Straubing's, and I'm not going to say she was runner-up, but she's got tickets too. I love this one. I almost lost my dad, Billy, to a mystery illness this past December. I've always appreciated him going through what he went through. Seeing him on a ventilator and him not remembering anything that happened, it made me a deeper appreciation and respect for him. I learned not to take the small everyday moments for granted. He always shown up, everything. He's never missed a recital or a game or award ceremony for me, and now he does the same for my kids. He gives me so much in my family, and is seriously the best dad. So it's stories like that where we appreciate our dads. We're two guys over 50 with both our parents.
2: Yeah.
1: And we know how much that rare that is.
2: Yeah.
1: And we loved all these stories. So if you commented on the post at John and Deke, Facebook.com/Loyal and Royal Army, and left a thing, And we didn't message you. We messaged most of you, though.
2: Yeah, I mean, just thank you, everybody, who took the time to write your tribute. And I know that people wanted to win the thing, but what mattered most was just it getting out there that people have that great dad in their life, whether it's their husband or their stepdad or their real dad or
1: and one of our people, the lady nominated her husband. She wrote it so good, we thought it was her dad, but no, exactly. It's for her kids. And no, it was good. And my tribute was basically like, yeah, my dad chose me. And he's had I'm 50, but he's had 48 Father's Days, and my kid's about to have his first.
2: Yeah,
1: or he technically had his first because halfway through.
2: Oh sure, oh he's in.
1: We're halfway through. Fun fact about Claudia, old claw machine. My what do I call her? Daughter-in-law.
2: Yeah, she is a daughter-in-law.
1: All right, she loves that Argentina soccer. Mm-hmm. Oh, she loves it. She's a California girl, and she grew up. She's bilingual, so she loves that Argentina soccer. And I guess they're doing good. And what's his name? Lionel?
2: Lionel Messi.
1: So Leo has entered the chat. Leo, I'm like, name that baby Leo. Ain't nothing
2: his
1: wrong.
2: His name isn't Leo.
1: No, I know, but that's what they call him.
2: Okay. Well, his name's Lionel.
1: Yeah, but there's Leo. I mean, that's they do the watch the games. They go Leo with another one. It's kind of like KD. It's like his nickname.
2: I like watching Argentina games just to see if I can find one jersey in the stands that's not number 10. Just one jersey that's not number 10.
1: So I have now, I guess I'm Argentina guy because I've gotten that baby a Lionel Messi onesie. And I've got that baby a Lionel Messi Argentina soccer ball. So I'm all in.
2: I want you to know something, and I want to say this in front of the loyal and royal army, directly man to man.
1: Yeah.
2: I'm obviously going to be getting Jackson and Claude baby gear for baby X, or however, whatever the child's name is going to be. I respect
1: right
2: it.
1: Right now it's Rob.
2: Okay. So baby. So
1: just call him Rob.
2: Fine. For Rob. But I want you to know something.
1: Yeah.
2: While I know that in a similar situation, when Jack and Liliette have a child, or get to that point, that they will obviously be getting Browns onesies and Cavs onesies.
1: I'm not going to give them that.
2: And Guardians onesies.
1: No, I don't even call them the Guardians.
2: And so I want you to know that when I get a onesie for Rob, it will not be a Broncos.
1: You're not going to get Jokic?
2: It will not be Nuggets.
1: Okay.
2: It will not be Royals.
1: Yeah.
2: It will be something that does not conflict with the already existing fan base that he will be born into.
1: I'm leaning into her Argentina. Why not?
2: That's
1: I don't
2: what
1: know.
2: I'm saying.
1: I don't have a skin in the game.
2: That's
1: I don't care.
2: My point.
1: Plus, it's a fun baby blue color. It works.
2: My point is that I'm going to get them something that you will be not stealing from their home. Because
1: gotcha.
2: I could just see
1: no,
2: me getting
1: fair,
2: a Broncos
1: fair.
2: Onesie and having you go, oh, gosh, I'm sorry. I accidentally grabbed it. You know.
1: You guys want to know a fun little thing, too? Bella's roommate, MJ, shout out. We've got a woman on the inside. She works at the Once Upon a Child.
2: Ooh.
1: So anytime anything rad comes in that would fit Rob great, we got a man. It's like Ocean's 11, the baby version.
2: You need Ocean's 11 of music
1: gonna
2: and need, not Harry Chapin.
1: We're
2: going to
1: need, well, we were talking about it. We got a man on the inside.
2: Uh-huh.
1: So this kid's going to be loaded up with gear. He's not even here.
2: No.
1: So, yeah. But I went and got the Lionel Messi.
2: I can neither confirm nor deny that I drove back from Colorado with onesies. I can neither confirm nor deny.
1: It's fun though, dude. We're over halfway through, and I ask him every time I see him. I say, "What's the name? Have we narrowed it down?" And she said, "Can't you just know that you're gonna love it? Is that not enough for you to know that you're gonna love the name, Dad?"
2: You're gonna lose your GD mind if it has anything to do with your name.
1: I don't know if I want it to. That's like a lot of pressure.
2: That's all we've done in our family is name each other after our own dads and granddads.
1: See, that could be the old zigzag because they're like, no family name. She came right out and said that. So I'm wondering, is that a look over here while we name it? You know,
2: why no family names?
1: Maybe they are, and they're just telling us they're not.
2: Oh,
1: they
2: I get
1: are.
2: It. Like misdirection.
1: Yes.
2: Yeah, I like that. I'm big on family names.
1: We're watching a show where one of the characters, every time there's somebody in a show with a bad name, I go, you think they're naming that baby this?
2: You're obsessed.
1: Because what if the baby's name's Tag? I'm watching a show where the guy's name's Tag.
2: T-A-E-G?
1: I don't know.
2: I think it is.
1: Whatever.
2: I know.
1: They're like, Tag, stop it. I'm like, no. And then we're watching all these off campuses and the Summer I Turn Pretties. So I'm watching these shows that I think Claudia would watch where she'd pick up a name. And I'm like, I don't know. And then all my friends who are having kids about the same age as Claudia and Jackson, I go, would they name their kid? Because, you know, it's a trend. It's a trend kind of thing.
2: Trends happen.
1: One of the questions I asked her, she didn't answer. I go, has the name been brought up in the chat? We got a little group chat. And she just kind of looked away. And I said, I've watched enough O's the Mentalist to know, yes, yes, it has. She looked away.
2: I've watched enough O's.
1: I know if you look away. I know damn well Reza saw you look away or something.
2: But that didn't tell him it was Here Comes the Sun.
1: I don't know. I've told him something.
2: I want to know how
1: we
2: that gotta
1: find
2: to this
1: him.
2: Day. To this day.
1: Seriously, how much money would you pay him to do that trick?
2: More than I should.
1: Right?
2: Yeah.
1: I think you'd pay $500 for him to walk you through how
2: would.
1: He did it.
2: I probably would.
1: Teach you how to do
2: yeah.
1: it.
2: Just tell me.
1: If he taught us how to do it, I'd probably go up to like $800.
2: But that's the movie The Prestige, man. No amount of money is worth the trick. No amount of money.
1: So I'm going to get O's the Mentalist to come and tell me that baby's
2: Which
1: name.
2: Is why Penn and Teller do their show the way they do. They just debunk everything.
1: Like, of all the people that have been in Northwest Arkansas for Walmart shareholders or the AMP or whatever, how is one of you rich sons of bitches not brought O's the Mentalist to some gala? Right?
2: Well, you ain't going to afford a gala, but I mean,
1: forget
2: you get
1: spin doctors.
2: You can get him at the, I'll tell you what you can get him at. You can get him at the Saturday morning meeting.
1: You tell him Kiss a Pig instead of Spin Doctors and Collective Soul couldn't have an hour of O's the Mentalist.
2: That's actually a great idea.
1: Yes,
2: we already have our next band. We're good there. But
1: you're
2: like in
1: me?
2: The future.
1: Right.
2: I like that.
1: Everybody. I want to go watch him.
2: Yeah.
1: I want him in here, though. I don't want to watch him do somebody else. I want him to do us.
2: Oh, yeah.
1: Crazy. But we had Reza. It was the same thing.
2: It is. That
1: it's
2: Reza,
1: the exact same
2: dude,
1: thing.
2: I'll never forget that.
1: So if you guys have that Reza connection, tell him he's welcome anytime. To come back to promote that Branson show.
2: It just makes me sick because I know that any song I'd picked, he'd have nailed.
1: Yeah, I don't know how he did it. For those of you who don't know what he did, he took my phone.
2: We have the video.
1: Reza goes, Deke, give me your phone. Okay, mister, he's behind me.
2: Like, to this day, I have that video on my phone.
1: I hand Reza my phone. Then he has John turn his back and type in a song.
2: He
1: wrote down a song while John's writing down Here
2: With
1: Comes
2: my
1: the
2: back
1: Sun.
2: Turned, by
1: right.
2: the way.
1: John's writing down Here Comes the Sun. Reza takes my phone, pulls up YouTube, pulls up Here Comes the Sun, and plays it as John turns his paper around, and we all flipped out, just like you see on the viral videos with O's the Mentalist.
2: And then he went right down the street and did it to Muss and Neighbors.
1: Yeah.
2: And now look, they're both gone.
1: Right. He cursed them. Oh, buddy. Don't like that.
2: No.
0: It's the Rath Ride Home with John and Deke, presented by Rath Mitsubishi. 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
3: Meteorologist Garrett Lewis with your forecast. It is going to be drier today than yesterday, but still quite a bit of cloud cover that's out there. A limited shot at rain today, mostly in the afternoon. I think the better chance of rain is coming into play, though, coming up for tomorrow night. So today's highest temperatures are going to be in the mid and low 80s. Tomorrow's highs are also going to be in the low 80s. Here's the thing, though. We've got a 50% shot at rain coming up tomorrow. Same thing for Thursday, but really it's Wednesday night into Thursday. That's our highest rain chance. Rain chances continue. We warm up by the weekend, though. We're in the low 90s with sunshine. For Radio John Deke, I'm meteorologist Garrett Lewis.
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5: Northwest Arkansas Traffic Network, I'm John Runyon. Here's a look at your traffic update. We do have some traffic beginning to build up along I-49 southbound coming out of Rogers and Bentonville, so do be careful around Walton Boulevard as you get onto I-49 southbound. Other than that, everything else looks to be running normal. We got a little bit of congestion around I-49 and MLK in Fayetteville. Buckle up and be safe. That's your traffic update from the Northwest Arkansas Traffic Network. I'm John Runyon.
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8: A Better Life with Dr. Sanjay Gupta. For years, we've been talking about both the positive and negative effects of being on social media. And I would say, by and large, for older adults, social media is net positive. Not all positive, but net positive. Helps them keep in touch with friends and stay social. But for younger people, social media use, especially heavy use, tends to be net negative. In fact, according to this year's World Happiness Report, youth who use social media more than 5 hours a day reported a lower level of well-being. And researchers who studied this sort of thing found that many teens wish these platforms didn't even exist, and yet they can't seem to stop using them. Experts we talked to largely suggested two things. Ideally, along with your friend group, take some time offline. Also, try to recurate your algorithm so it shows you posts that'll make you feel good. I'm Dr. Sanjay Gupta, helping you live a better life.
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1: He goes, well, I got a $20,000 stipend. What does that mean? That pays for my whole year?
2: Yeah, it's like a Pell Grant type situation.
1: Yeah, I was like, wow, he's a smart kid, though.
3: Clearly.
1: He's around Bella's age. He's one of my twin cousins. I got twin aunts, and they one of them had a kid, and then they have twins. So
2: they run in a family?
1: Yeah, but Jackson and Claudia have one.
2: Okay.
1: I guess.
2: Allegedly.
1: Unless they zipped and didn't see one. Unless one's in there hiding the other one.
2: So the kids' names are Bert and Ernie? Is that
1: right? Leo and Messi. I just said name that baby Messi. She loves Lionel Messi.
2: Mm-hmm.
1: Messi would be a great first name. You don't think so?
2: If you're on Love Island, it would be. Right?
1: You know. Anybody. A name can be anything.
2: Are you watching that crap?
4: Do I need to?
2: Yeah. I hate to tell you this.
1: Okay.
2: And you know
1: my daughter
2: you can,
1: is.
2: You can just churn right through it. There's 18 episodes.
1: My daughter is.
2: I sadly
1: You're going to laugh at me, and you laugh at me a lot.
2: No,
1: I'm watching because I looked up Obsession.
2: Yeah.
1: And it's the hottest thing. Here's your fun fact about Obsession, because I'm obsessed with movies. It made $17 million its opening week. Do you know what it made in week five? $17 million.
2: Dude, it has not. It's a train.
1: It went down, it went up, it went down, and I mean down.
2: By a little bit.
1: By a little bit. But it now made more this past, like 2 weeks ago, than it did its opening day.
2: It is the Blair Witch Project
1: it's crazy.
2: Of this year.
1: So I look up girl. I look up old girl. What's her name?
2: Oh, IMDb. You have to ask.
1: Anyway, I look up her IMDb. She's in a show called Lois and Clark.
2: Yes.
1: So I love watching just Superman stuff, and she's a teenager on it. And, dude, talk about a wind-down, not-have-to-worry-about-it show. What a great the CW had good shows that nobody watched.
2: I know. They produce good content.
1: And do you want a good wind-down show, dude, at night when you just when you can be on your phone, you know?
2: Mm-hmm.
1: It's Lois and Clark. It's Lois and Clark. Lois and Clark Kent moved back to Smallville. They have two boys now, and then she's one of the girlfriends.
2: Okay.
1: And every time she comes on, my high brain goes, ah, Nikki! Every time, I'm always like, yeah,
2: no,
1: well, I know.
2: No, no,
1: so, yeah, I watched it because I saw that Nikki...
2: That was the show she was on
1: yeah.
2: that basically propelled her to this.
1: Well, at least it was her first major role.
2: But they saw that she was talented.
1: Yeah.
2: Yeah.
1: So just good family fun. And then we got Supergirl coming up this weekend. Do I beat my, I asked my kid, you want to go to Supergirl? She's like, I asked my wife, you want to go to Supergirl? They're like, not as much as you. So I was like, okay, I don't want to be the guy that goes to Supergirl by myself.
2: I mean, I wish I wanted to go.
1: You didn't even go to Superman.
2: No.
1: You kept saying you will. I'll see it. You lied to me in my face
2: daily.
1: I really
2: believed that I was going to go, and it just never worked. I haven't even seen it streaming yet.
1: I don't have, it's on HBO. I
2: do hear that Brosnahan, I'm hearing rumors because she put up a thing about like, they put up a little thing of her like kissing corn sweat in the movie.
1: Yeah.
2: And someone goes, boy, she seems like she's really into corn sweat and her real life husband liked it.
1: Dude, they did have he's a good looking dude.
2: Of course he is. He's Superman.
1: So now that I'm in the Superman algorithm on HBO Max watching Lois and Clark, I see every Superman ever, right?
2: Mm-hmm.
1: I totally forgot about the one guy in 2006. Like, I know about Henry Cavill, mm-hmm. obviously Christopher Reeves.
2: Jonathan Schock?
1: Is that his name?
2: That's his name.
1: I don't think so. Is it?
2: Schock? Something weird like that.
1: But I forgot about him, and I'm like, why? It just must have not been promoted as far as all the Superman, because he's
2: it wasn't
1: like,
2: very good. I think it was the Bryan Singer Superman, and it wasn't very good.
1: Yeah.
2: That's the problem.
1: But I like this new guy.
2: No, he's great. They're going to do another one.
1: So Cavill, Corn Sweat, Christopher Reeves, my Superman guy on Superman versus whatever, or Superman and Lois, is Tyler Hoechlin.
2: Mm-hmm.
1: Never heard of him. Brandon Routh. That's who I'm talking about. Remember him?
2: I do.
1: And then there's the Dean Cain.
2: Well, yeah. He was Terry Hatcher.
1: Right.
2: Mm-hmm.
1: So, and then George Reeves. So, you know, there's been a lot of Supermans.
2: There have been.
1: And it's just comfortable.
2: You know, ironically, Ben Affleck played George Reeves in Hollywoodland. So he's been both Batman and Superman.
1: Is that a trivia question you had on one of your nights? Which actors played Batman and
2: Superman?
1: I sadly
2: remember that because I can just rattle it off.
1: Who's your Superman? Christopher Reeve?
2: Oh, yeah.
1: Who's your Batman?
2: Michael Keaton.
1: Who's your Spider-Man?
2: Tobey Maguire.
1: All right. Not Mr. Zendaya?
2: He's great, but Tobey Maguire.
1: Who's your Joker?
2: Heath Ledger.
1: All right. Who's your Green Lantern? What are my choices?

0: Reynolds. Is it
1: Ryan Reynolds or that's it, right?
0: Yeah.
1: Nobody's dared make that movie again.
0: Who are we out of them? Who's your Captain America? The main one? There's a black
1: Chris
0: one.
1: Chris Evans.
0: Now. All right. Well, there's a new one. Yeah, there's a black guy.
1: But Anthony Mackie's great, but to me, he's Falcon.
0: Who's your Hulk?
1: Bill Bixby.
0: That's right. Lou Ferrigno.
1: Yeah. He's my Bruce Banner, and Lou Ferrigno is my Hulk. You're right.
0: Yeah. I ain't doing Edward
1: Ruffalo.
0: Ruffalo or Edward Norton.
1: Do you know, I'm going to say it because I'm Norton now, guy.
0: Well, here's the thing.
1: I'm Norton guy.
0: Here's my thing. They're about the same age, right?
1: Yeah.
0: Edward Norton. And why'd they switch?
1: Because Norton's an a-hole.
0: Okay.
1: And every project he's in, Google it, every project he's in, he tries to rewrite the characters. It's why American History X, the guy by the end of the movie who directed that movie, you can look it up, Tony Kay was like, I want my name off this movie. I hate it. he completely took over the movie. Because Norton's got an IQ of about 150, and every scene, he's like, it would be better if we did it this way. And everyone just gets bored with it. And if you remember in the movie that he's in, obviously, that won the Academy Award, Birdman, dude, he basically plays himself in that movie.
0: Is this Edward Norton?
1: Yeah. He plays himself as the, I'm better than you, I know I'm better than you, I want to rewrite everything, I have a photographic memory, I'm a pain in the ass. He just basically plays himself.
0: Hmm.
1: And that's who he is.
0: I already know your answer, but I'll let everybody hear it. Who's your Wonder Woman?
1: Oh, come on, man.
0: Mine's Gail, but I know yours.
1: It's Linda Carter.
0: That's fine.
1: Come on.
0: Who's your Flash?
1: You know, I'm going to go with Ezra.
0: Did you know Kathy Lee Crosby was a Wonder Woman?
1: Mm-hmm.
0: Those are some good Wonder Women.
1: Half a minute. Yeah.
0: Those are some good
1: but it's
0: Wonder
1: Linda,
0: Woman.
1: It's, well, Dinah Girl is let's go to old girl from Days of Our Lives.
0: Yeah.
1: She was on that show. Deidre Hall.
0: Yeah.
1: How was she not a bigger star? Jesus, criminy. Like, Deidre Hall.
0: I will tell you, my Daredevil is the blind guy. They're all blind.
1: Mm-hmm.
0: My Daredevil's the one, the guy that's playing on the TV show. More
1: so not
0: than,
1: Affleck.
0: No. No, that's a good Daredevil. He's a good Daredevil.
1: Affleck was good.
0: Affleck, no. This guy's perfect.
1: I mean, it's like, how he met Jennifer Garner.
0: Yeah, but Affleck's, I think he's too big for Daredevil.
1: He's
0: like,
1: so
0: my
1: big,
0: Daredevil dude. Is...
1: People don't realize how big Affleck
0: you
1: is.
0: You really, I know you're not going to do it. The Daredevil that they have going on is really good.
1: This is the one with Vincent D'Onofrio.
0: Yes.
1: Okay.
0: And that's why.
1: God dang, man, I know.
0: He's good.
1: No, I love him in everything. I love him in everything. He's great in Law and Order. He's the best, by the way... He's the best actor Law and Order has ever had as a regular. Although J.K. Simmons was kind of a regular in one of them. But man, I love him on that Law and Order. He just gets in those interrogation rooms and he just goes out.
0: And here's my new rule too. I think if you've been a superhero, you can't be another one.
1: Dude, look at Affleck.
0: I don't like it.
1: Look, he's been Daredevil.
0: Here's
1: he's
0: the
1: been
0: thing.
1: Batman.
0: Here's the thing. Aquaman, who plays Aquaman, Jason Momoa.
1: Jason Momoa.
0: He's in Supergirl as somebody else. One superhero
1: hate it.
0: Movie,
1: hate
0: that's
1: it.
0: No.
1: One superhero franchise.
0: You can't pick another big doof to play whatever he's playing in Supergirl.
1: Like, how are they doing this with Downey Jr.? Like, he's been Iron Man for 20 years, but now he's Doom? Or is he going to be Iron Man?
0: I don't know.
1: That's what I mean.
0: But, like, if you're in a superhero, you should be immediately exempt. Listen. That's just how it works.
1: I know, I agree. You can't cross
0: versus. You can't work at J.B. Hunt and Pam. Pick one.
1: I agree.
0: Like, the guy is, they say he's the problem with the Supergirl movie. They're like, well, we didn't need him.
1: Who?
0: Jason Momoa. Early reviews are like, it's good, but we didn't really need him.
1: He chews up so much scenery.
0: Well, it's like he's already Aquaman. I'm like, oh, cool. I saw the trailer. I'm like, oh, Aquaman's in this? Aren't they the same universe?
1: God, those executives are just so desperate for names. You have to recycle people? Come on. Find someone new. Use your imagination.
0: So the new Supergirl comes out. You going to go with me? Or do I just have to go
1: no,
0: by
1: I'm
0: myself?
1: I'm not going to see that in the theater.
0: Why not?
1: I have no interest.
0: Did you watch any of the...
1: Laurie Singer's my Supergirl. There.
0: Did you watch any of the the Guardians of the Galaxies?
1: Yes. I saw the first one in the theater.
0: All right. Well, your boy did that and did the Supergirls and the Supermans.
1: That's great.
0: You don't want to do it?
1: No.
0: Do you think it'll be top 10 this year in movies?
1: Total? Supergirl?
0: Yeah.
1: No.
0: All right. I know. It should be.
1: No.
0: God, dude, Jason Momoa's second billing. He's Aquaman in the universe.
1: But he can't be over her.
0: That he's second billing, though.
1: Yeah.
0: It goes her,
1: Momoa.
0: Him.
1: Yeah.
0: So my point is, DC, right?
1: You know who? Yeah.
0: Superman and Aquaman are in the same world.
1: Correct.
0: What if they have a movie with Superman, Supergirl, and Aquaman? Who's it going to be?
1: Exactly. That's why I hate it.
0: Ugh.
1: By the way, true story, in Batman with Keaton, he was second billing.
0: I got a, Hollywood, do you need me? Because I got a list of 6'5", long-haired muscle dudes. It's called the WWE.
1: Like when Nicholson took the Joker job, he took it on one condition. He was billing over Keaton.
0: Why'd they hire Aquaman? You guys ever heard of Chris Jericho? Why'd they hire Jason Momoa? You couldn't get Kevin Nash?
1: There's so many people.
0: Right?
1: Look at Cena. I don't care.
0: Right? Nope. Cena's a bat. He's in a superhero movie.
1: Well, that's right. He's
0: can't be Cena.
1: Yeah.
0: But Chris Jericho could have been that guy. I got a lot of long. I watched WWE and WCW.
1: I see that.
0: Razor Ramon could have been this guy.
1: Okay. Calm down.
0: So, yeah, now I'm just kind of talking myself out of it. I was super hyped for Superman, and I don't want to come across as somebody that doesn't care about.
1: She has the star quality, and I like that. And she grabs your attention in the trailer. That's what she needs to do. But I just don't have any desire.
0: Would you have any desire if it was not Millie Alcock, but it was Sydney Sweeney?
1: No, because when she was in whatever horrible Marvel movie she was
0: Madam
1: in.
0: Madam Web, buddy.
1: I didn't
0: get
1: go
0: it
1: see
0: right.
1: that. And that was with Dakota Johnson.
0: Well, she wasn't Madam Web. Madam Web was Dakota Johnson.
1: Like, they got halfway through making that movie and they went, we cast the wrong chick.
0: You know what? That movie's bad, but not as bad as everybody thinks it is.
1: I am sure.
0: I watched it.
1: But I'm like, Dakota Johnson doesn't need to be billed ahead of Sydney Sweeney.
0: In fact, you could say, what was it about? I'm like, I don't know.
1: A bunch of chicks and tights.
0: Yeah, she had a wreck and got some powers.
1: Mm-hmm.
0: We consume so much content, dude. Have you ever watched shows and you're like watching with your, you know, like you watched a show 2 weeks ago and your wife's like, remember that? And you completely.
1: I have watched an entire series with my wife and forgotten it entirely.
0: Yes.
1: Castle Rock. It was on Hulu during COVID and I don't remember a single scene of it.
0: Right.
1: And I mean, it. I watched the whole thing.
0: And then you'll
1: thing.
0: Be like, this looks good. And she'll go, we've already watched this.
1: That's happened.
0: Yeah.
1: Yeah. That's happened.
0: Or which one was that? It really happens with murder documentaries. Here's a pro tip for everybody. Don't watch murder documentary into murder documentary with like just a bathroom break in between.
1: You will completely confuse the facts.
0: Your brain will be like, oh, did we get, you know, it's, oof. Limit your murder documentaries to one a night.
1: I'm going to tell you something. The one I did not need to see was Maternal Instinct. I did not need
0: no.
1: to. And what sucks is we had already, most of us had heard of the news story about it, so you really couldn't be too shocked, but then they get into the granular details.
0: Oh, my God. I did not see it coming until I saw it coming, and then I wanted to turn it off, but you couldn't turn it off. And
1: exactly.
0: You're like, oh, my
1: so,
0: God.
1: So Kendall and I both, like, in the first 2 minutes went, this happened near here, right?
0: Yeah.
1: Having right down, like, Texarkana away.
0: Yep. So
1: we knew.
0: I'm telling you not to watch it. In fact, my boy.
1: I agree. I could not recommend it to anybody.
0: KCF Barstool, the guy on Barstool who's actually good, does his 1 minute things. He was like, we shouldn't be watching stuff like this.
1: No.
0: This is bad.
1: I walked out of 7, which is essentially on the same level. I go, who wrote this?
0: Right.
1: Why aren't they in jail?
0: He's like, we've gotten out of hand with Maternal Instinct. It was too much.
1: It's too much.
0: It's too much.
1: Well,
0: we don't need to know.
1: The neighbor one was too much.
0: Well, then he talked about how everybody just knew this girl was faking it and let her do it. They should all be in some sort of prison.
1: They should all have to pay some sort of consequence.
0: Because we just watched them going, yeah, she's faking it and do nothing about it.
1: And you're like, what's she going to do at the end of this? She have to find a baby, right?
0: Yeah, I really thought she took one. Like stole.
1: Oh, she took one.
0: Right. We shouldn't be watching stuff like that. That and Worst Neighbor Ever, where you're
1: Worst Neighbor Ever.
0: Where you're watching the cam footage of people's worst day ever.
1: So you know it's not manipulated.
0: We're too ingrained in real life. Like what?
1: No, we're numb.
0: We're numb to it, right?
1: I mean, look at our country right now, we're numb to.
0: You know what I contributed to? This will get very deep, but
1: this country.
0: Remember your first days of seeing like the Sears catalog and the bras,
1: mm-hmm.
0: and you get a little perked up,
1: yeah,
0: because you're a kid.
1: Mm-hmm.
0: Then the first time you find a Playboy,
1: mm-hmm.
0: and you're a little perked up.
1: Then you see a penthouse.
0: Then you see a penthouse.
1: Then you see a swank.
0: And then you see, then God forbid, something on HBO shows you something.
1: The Red Shoe Diary.
0: And then you're numb to it.
1: Yeah.
0: And then before you know it, you're
1: seeing the Vince Neil sex tape.
0: Right, and you're like, all right, and this is all back in the 90s stuff. Now it's like, whatever freaky, gross thing you want to find at its extreme level,
1: no
0: it's
1: time
0: two
1: at
0: taps
1: all.
0: Away.
1: Yeah.
0: Like, we're numb to it sexually, and now take that into we're numb to just like, well, was there, did she rip a baby out of her stomach? Well, I don't want to watch it.
1: Oh, she didn't rip a baby out of her stomach? Never mind.
0: Like, how graphic do these true life documentaries have to be for us to be like, that was
1: how
0: really
1: are we
0: good.
1: Topping this one?
0: Right? Like, how will we top it? We will.
1: What's in the box?
0: We will top it.
1: I know.
0: You know?
1: I know.
0: And with everybody having a phone, we're going to have footage of everything forever now. The documentary world's about to get even worse. So from whatever story this one was right down the road near our state.
1: Yeah.
0: What's happening in Rhode Island we don't know about? What's happening in other countries we don't know about?
1: I tell you.
0: I don't want to deal with it. I think we need all need a break from the murder. I think we need a break from social media and streaming. I want to go back to three channels.
1: You want to go to the Netflix movie with Mahershala Ali and Julia Roberts, where all of our internet just dies for about a month.
0: Yes, that would not be the worst thing.
1: That's the purge we really need. Not killing people on the streets, but purging the internet.
0: Yeah. Although you're listening to a guy to my right, everybody, who took a trip to Colorado. They didn't have internet in the house. And what did he do? He would rather pay for a hotel than go internetless
1: for two days. Because my dad couldn't get a hold of me. My brother couldn't get a hold of me. My Fayetteville couldn't get a hold of me.
0: Your Twitter couldn't get a hold of you.
1: My wife. Are you kidding me? If I brought my wife to Colorado and said, digital detox, 2 days.
0: But basically,
1: she'd kick me right in the junk.
0: But you'd be camping.
1: Okay, but I'm not asking her to do that. Her time is valuable. I'm not going to ask her to do a digital detox.
0: Why? I'm just saying, you're a metaphor for everybody. It's hard to get rid of it for 2 days.
1: Well,
0: just
1: well,
0: 2 days.
1: Traveling, you can't do it.
0: You could have.
1: Nope. No, my dad, are you kidding me? That man calls me 27 times an afternoon.
0: Your phone didn't work?
1: No, I mean, it only worked when I was outside. Like, if I was in Target,
0: a digital detox would not be bad.
1: For about how long? Month?
0: Man. Not a month, but
1: it would reprogram the brains of adults.
0: Let's baby it for a week. Could we do a week?
1: Well, nobody could do a week. This place would revolt.
0: Right.
1: Like, women always joked, like, growing up, they're like, if we just closed our legs, guys, for a year, all the wars would end.
0: I disagree. I think if they opened them more, we'd all be less aggressive.
1: They get opened one way or another, and it hasn't changed anything, and that's the problem.
0: I got a trip coming up. You want me to try not to be? What's a digital detox on a trip? No, just take Facebook off my phone?
1: If you're planning a trip, like I say, which I know you are, to the mountains or something like that, that's a plan. What I had to do this past weekend, I could not have
0: all
1: my
0: right.
1: internet.
0: Could you digital detox on a trip?
1: If it's planned, yes.
0: No, here's all I'm saying. Take your pictures, post them when you get home.
1: Sure. This wasn't a trip I did that.
0: So you're telling me when I go, I'm back in Chicago, yeah. I feel it.
1: I had a business trip.
0: You're saying take Facebook and X off my phone for those days.
1: And Instagram.
0: Yeah, it's Instagram. Okay. All right, I can try.
1: Yeah.
0: I won't, but I'll try.
1: I know. See? Exactly.
0: What am I going to do on the car ride out there? Play the alphabet game?
1: Sudoku?
0: What did we do? Ugh. What did we do on car rides?
1: Choose your own adventures.
0: Like, remember that? Our buddy.
1: You know what it was? I can tell you right now, I had those Coleco handheld games.
0: Oh, dude, that would be great.
1: Played the hell out of those.
0: Hell yeah.
1: I had football, baseball, and basketball.
0: All right, can I digitally detox but keep games on my phone? No social media.
1: Yeah, right. So I think digital detox is social media.
0: Okay.
1: Yeah.
0: So, yeah, the new version of Coleco games is a stupid Tetris game on my phone.
1: Right.
0: But you're challenging me for my trip.
1: I'm not. You brought this up.
0: But, I mean, you want me to try.
1: I don't care.
0: Instagram, Twitter, or Facebook till I get back.
1: I would never tell you to do
0: this.
1: Let
0: the girls. I'm going to be with a teenager, so plenty of pictures are going
1: to
0: be posted.
1: And honestly, in credit to you, I feel like you have kind of done this a few times, like on trips to the mountains and stuff, like where there's literally no internet.
0: That's
1: true. In some places you've been.
0: That's true.
1: Yeah.
0: I just can't even talking about it.
1: I've had golf trips where I literally, for a full day, just there's no internet at the golf course.
0: Just everybody take advice from your boys. Just try it a little bit less. We're not telling you to kill it, but like try it a little bit less. Get outside. I know the phrase touch grass is cliche and catchy now, but get outside and do something without your phone. Good Lord, man. But well, look around you. Everybody's on their phone.
1: You know the thing in our house as you leave the house says? It says touch grass.
0: Right.
1: Yeah.
0: Put down your phone. Look around, though. Seriously. You walk into any restaurant, everybody on their phone.
1: Oh, 100%.
0: We were at that Big Whiskey's. Everybody on their phone.
1: Mm-hmm.
0: Nobody's eye contacted anymore.
1: No.
0: So just try a little bit better. I mean, I think that's our role here lately is just plant some seeds, Hopefully some of you do it. You've talked about restaurants where you can put your phones in a basket for a discount.
1: Yeah.
0: Not a bad idea. Let's all be better at it. But by all means, if you won't do it, and if you can't get off your social media,
2: follow us at John and Dean and at Good
1: Thank
2: Time
1: you, Alan.
2: Deke.
0: I mean, if you can't do it, we're there anyway.
1: We're there
2: follow
1: for
2: us
1: you.
2: At right John there. And hey. Deke and at Good Time
1: the
2: Deke.
1: The Loyal and Loyal Army will not influence itself.
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4: Meteorologist Garrett Lewis with your forecast for today. We're looking at a slight chance of showers, mostly in the afternoon today, but it's not going to be nearly as rainy as it was yesterday. A good mix of sun and clouds, high temperatures today. We're going to be close to mid-80s. Now, tomorrow, we're back to about a 50% shot at showers. The best chance of rain is Wednesday night into Thursday. Thursday, the rain chances continue. That's also going to be the case heading into Friday as well. I think by the time the weekend rolls around, we clear out, highs warm up, we'll be in the low 90s. For Radio John Deke, I'm meteorologist Garrett Lewis.
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20: A better life with Dr. Sanjay Gupta.
21: Osteoporosis affects millions of people in the United States and around the world. It's a disease that basically causes someone's bones to become weak, brittle, and porous, which can increase their risk of fractures. Now, the good news here is there are things you can do other than, or in addition to, taking medications to prevent fractures before it's too late. One is to up your intake of calcium and vitamin D. You also want to eat more protein. One functional medicine dietitian told us that that helps build muscle, and if you're building muscle strength, then you are also building bone strength. 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

that's a mighty long time. But I'm here to tell you, there's something else. The afterworld. 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
1: We love Collier Drugstores. 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I turn right, and then I don't turn again until I turn into Collier's. 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But the best thing is, even if you don't live close to a Collier's, bro, they deliver.
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2: Keeping you on your meds. Mm-hmm. And like you said, 100 years. Is mm-hmm. that not good enough for you?
1: Well over 100 years. Well, I think they're 108. 109.
2: 100 and, oh, wow.
1: Yeah. It's 17, so 26.
2: Isn't that crazy?
1: It is.
2: We have these liners going. The happy anniversary, Loyal and Royal Army, or Northwest Arkansas, blah, blah, blah, for 30 years. Mm-hmm. When is it 40?
1: When is it 40 for us?
2: For you?
1: 2033.
2: Okay, so we're kind
1: 7 years. We're 7 years away.
2: Wow, because it was just 30 the other day.
1: Mm-hmm. And I fully intend. I forget what job it was, but I had to look my wife again in those eyes and go, "You will take this mic from my dead cold hands when I quit."
2: I've been watching the. I had to pick a guy up. Here's a guy. I had to. My buddy's airplane came in at 9 o'clock. No, it didn't. 10, 11, 12. Oh, but that's right. 1:30. So I had a layover in my house.
1: Oh my.
2: And I'm close to the airport, which is a negative of living near the airport. So when your people, hey, can you take me to the airport? I'm gonna start saying no. But to kill time, because my wife was asleep. Because it was 1:30, I go, what is this? What can I watch that I, because I have to watch it with her, right?
1: Mm-hmm.
2: What can I watch that she won't care about when I watch this, you know? And it was the podcast with Rich Eisen, and he has all the SportsCenter guys.
1: Yeah.
2: And he
1: this
2: goes,
1: is SportsCenter.
2: This is SportsCenter. And he had your favorite on, Chris Berman.
1: Okay.
2: And then Chris Berman's like, well, you know, back in the day, what, dude's been doing it like 40, 50 years, like crazy numbers.
1: Mm-hmm.
2: Because he gave the origin of ESPN. It's a very insightful podcast. It's not even a podcast. It's a show on Hulu.
1: Mm-hmm.
2: I don't even call them podcasts.
1: I own that book, and I have read the entire book.
2: Well, Rich is doing, he did it with your boy.
1: Patrick.
2: Patrick. And then he did Berman.
1: Mm-hmm.
2: And then he did Greenberg. And he's going to talk to these guys in SportsCenter.
1: And then he did Linda Cohn, who just announced her retirement.
2: She's retiring, right. So it's very cool for people like us, and a lot of you are like us, where SportsCenter... That was the thing.
1: It changed everything.
2: Before social media,
1: yep.
2: You watched SportsCenter.
1: Just to find out how the Nuggets did or the Cavs did or whatever.
2: Yeah.
1: Yeah.
2: And he talked about the origin, and this just sounds silly, of the thing on the bottom that told you the score of a game.
1: Mm-hmm.
2: That we all go, we don't even think about it anymore.
1: The ticker.
2: Right.
1: Yeah.
3: And he's like, well, then we decided we're going to do Toronto, Kansas City, 3-2.
2: And, you know, he's in Hartford, Connecticut. That's where it is, right? Or it's in
1: Bristol.
2: But he was from Hartford.
1: Right.
2: So they pulled the local guy to do SportsCenter. He said he was on at 2 in the morning in Bristol, which means he was on at a watchable time in L.A.
1: Right.
2: And he was, like, big when they'd go out there for events and stuff.
1: Yeah.
2: And it just kind of came a cult.
1: It's for the boogie down.
2: So he talked about... You know, his nickname, his catchphrase thing, which has been beaten into the ground, probably because he's been doing it for so long.
1: For damn,
2: we're just
1: 50
2: tired
1: years.
2: Of
1: yeah.
2: it.
1: Yeah, yeah, yeah.
2: But the first time he did it, he goes, listen, I'm on at 2:45 in the morning. And he goes, I don't care who you are, but if you're awake at 2:45 in the morning, your brain's a little, he goes, and that included me. So you're just kind of like, you know, we've all been awake. Like, what am I even doing? So he's doing a broadcast at 2:45 in the morning at SportsCenter, and he just riffed.
1: Julio, take me on a sea cruise.
2: Right.
1: Yeah.
2: So the joke is the guy's name's Julio Cruz.
1: Yeah.
2: And he would go, Julio,
1: take me on a sea cruise.
2: And when you're working in TV, they have your earpiece. And he said the earpiece went,
1: what the hell is that? Yeah, the director went, why?
2: What the hell is that?
1: Yeah.
2: So he's like, but he said the cameramen were laughing, and it's 2:45, and we're all like, whatever. He goes, but I didn't get in trouble. I didn't get written up. I didn't get told. He goes, nobody hurt any feelings.
1: Right.
2: And so he's like us, because he's a guy in this kind of business, where if you don't get in trouble, nobody says anything, and you get a little laugh, well, let's try it again.
1: Keep going to that well.
2: So he goes to it again.
1: Mm-hmm.
2: And again. A bigger laugh.
1: And again.
2: Then all of a sudden, he goes, I had ghostwriters from 50 states. He goes, the most of them were not emailed. People would write him a letter and give them to him. He'd have fan mail. And he goes, they were great. I used them the next day.
1: Yeah.
2: Which got more? Then he goes, then it turned into football. And he goes, there's over 1,000. But he said the best one per Chris Berman. You know what the best one was?
1: I'll probably remember it.
2: What is it? I mean, did you watch the doc?
1: I don't even know. I did not watch that doc.
2: Bert Blylevin.
1: Oh, Be Home Blylevin.
2: Yeah.
1: Yeah.
2: He said it was one of his producers. And he goes, why is that good?
1: That's a great one.
2: And he goes, it's because you don't have to know sports. You don't have to know the Twins. You don't have to know baseball.
1: You don't have to know Bert Blylevin.
2: We've all been told at 17, be home by 11.
1: Mm-hmm.
2: And that guy's name's Bert Blylevin.
1: Be home
2: by 11. Chris Urban. And another strikeout by Bert. Be home by 11. Yeah. And that's funny. And the reason you don't like him anymore is because he has been doing it forever.
1: That's not why I don't like him anymore.
2: But he just does it. I mean, that's like his shtick. And then we got the dude. Remember Primetime on the NFL? Also must see TV.
1: Tom Jackson
2: and
1: Berman.
2: Twitter.
1: That's the only reason I'd watch it, because TJ.
2: Social media has crushed those shows, but that was watch with your dad TV.
1: Oh, no, no. When he first started doing Primetime, NFL coaches would watch it.
2: Right.
1: Because
2: there wasn't highlight. And you're like, you get every, there was no red zone. There was just like,
1: no Twitter, no internet, no nothing.
2: Oh, they're about to do the Browns game.
1: Mm-hmm. No, that hour Primetime he'd do with TJ was award-winning television.
2: Yeah.
1: No, he was a great. My problem with Berman is that no matter what he's doing now, it doesn't matter if he's doing a Super Bowl or whatever, he always has to make it about himself.
2: Because he's the GOAT. He's the long time.
1: Yeah, you know what? Not all GOATs do that.
2: Now, let me ask you, is he on your Mount Rushmore of SportsCenters?
1: No.
2: Wow. Who is?
1: Oh, Patrick and Olbermann. 1-2.
2: That's two.
1: Stuart Scott.
2: Wow.
1: He's the most influential almost of anyone but Berman. Like
2: But you wouldn't put him on the Mount Rushmore?
1: No.
2: You're just taking, I'm not saying your favorite.
1: NFL in primetime, he deserves.
2: No, we're talking SportsCenter
1: anchors. But I wouldn't put him on SportsCenter.
2: Okay, so we're just doing SportsCenter. All right, well, let me rephrase the question.
1: Okay.
2: Mount Rushmore of ESPN people.
1: He's still not on mine.
2: Whoa. Yeah, but.
1: I get it.
2: Okay.
1: Tom Meese. He's got to be on there.
2: Charlie Stein. Who's
1: Tom Meese was up there with, he started it with Berman. Mm-hmm. And then he drowned.
2: Okay.
1: And he died early. But he was up. Tom Meese, Berman were the two guys, and Patrick were, and Gary Miller.
2: All right, so then I don't know these names. Who's your favorite?
1: Patrick.
2: And then Olbermann?
1: And Olbermann. Dude, they were magic. They were us. They were Wilbon and Kornheiser before Wilbon and Kornheiser.
2: I think we're more of Patrick and Kenny Mayne.
1: Nah. Kenny, I like
2: Kenny. Olbermann. Listen, if we're anybody, we got to be who we're like. And I'm like Kenny Mayne, and you're like Dan Patrick. And they were also good.
1: Yeah, that's not how I do it. I think Patrick and Olbermann were the very best to ever do it. And that's
2: why.
1: Well,
2: which one am I? I ain't Olbermann.
1: No, I'm just saying that as far as teams go, what it's like. And you cannot, like, the two, it's that old phrase, the sum is bigger than the parts.
2: In fact, if anybody, I mean, you know who I'm going to say, if I did SportsCenter, it would be like Kilbourne.
1: Right.
2: But Kenny Mayne too. Probably Kenny Mayne one, then Kilbourne.
1: Yeah. They're both weird.
2: You would be Patrick and Olbermann.
1: Yeah. I mean, I'm more traditionally journalistic, and they're more comedians.
2: Yeah.
1: And it's a shame that Kilbourne quit. But I don't think he wanted to be on SportsCenter. He wanted to do what he did with the show on CBS.
2: And that's one of the stories when he talked with Dan Patrick. He was like, when Olbermann left, fired. Or no, he left. He left to go do news.
1: Mm-hmm.
2: He goes, I thought they would pair me up with Eisen. And Eisen thought he was going to get it, but they gave him Kenny Mayne.
1: I saw that whole thing with Eisen. It still bothers him.
2: Yeah.
1: Which is weird now that he's made this triumphant return to the mothership. But, yeah, he wanted that job bad.
2: Back in the day, he did. They gave it to Kenny.
1: Yeah.
2: I think Kenny's number three to me.
1: No, I love Kenny Mayne. He's very quirky, and he got better as time went on.
2: He's just dry.
1: Yeah. Yeah. He doesn't take anything seriously. He reminds me of Zach Kent.
2: Kind of.
1: Just very, just dead inside and just whatever.
2: So I'm watching the show, and I have to go pick my buddy up in the middle of the night, and I'm just like, that's what made me go. I'm like, well, what can I watch that I'll have to pull her out of bed and go, oh, you got to watch this. So I should have watched that with you. So who's your four? Your four sports centers.
1: Eisen. I loved Eisen, even young.
2: So Patrick,
1: Olbermann, Stuart Eisen. Scott. And, yeah, because they were a pair. Scott and Eisen were a pair.
2: So you're just going pair.
1: Kind of. But I did love Charlie Steiner so much. Big fan of him. Big fan of Larry Beal. Aloha means goodbye. I could name so many of those guys that I really liked. I did like Kilbourne doing SportsCenter.
2: Kilby.
1: Yeah.
2: He did a delivery like this.
1: Yeah, I like Kilby doing SportsCenter. He was good. You know what show
2: Scott
1: never
2: Van Pelt's getting it done, Linda Cohn, Berman.
1: You want to know what show never gets talked about anymore? And it was a complete ripoff of SportsCenter. It was Talk Soup.
2: Yeah.
1: It was absolutely the SportsCenter of like
2: well,
1: TV
2: it,
1: clips.
2: It was Instagram before Instagram was a thing.
1: And
2: just
1: when
2: a bunch Kinnear, of clips.
1: Kinnear the those 2 years he did Talk Soup, is some of the funniest nonsense. And then John Henson, who did it after Kinnear, phenomenal. And then old boy McHale, who did it, was phenomenal.
2: So Bleacher Report did 50-1, and Charlie Steiner's 50.
1: Oh, I love Steiner, man.
2: Jay Crawford, 49. Wingo, 46. Some good names. Some big names. Reese Davis, 46. Davis behind Kevin Frazier? Get out of here.
1: Wherever they put...
2: Hold up. Bleacher Report has Stuart Scott, 44. Well, who are the other 43 is what I want to know.
1: Wherever they have Carl Ravitch is too high.
2: You don't like Carl Ravitch?
1: I like him about as much as Berman. At least Berman deserves the respect.
2: Man, some people... How do they have... This is stupid. Berman at 40. I don't care where your list is. He ain't 40.
1: I hate Berman, and that's insulting. I'll put it that way.
2: All right.
1: Just because I don't like him, by the way, doesn't mean I don't respect him. And I have enormous respect for Chris Berman.
2: Your boy Fowler's at 31.
1: Yeah, he wasn't known for SportsCenter. He was known for Game Day.
2: Dari Noka at 30.
1: I love Dari Noka. He's great.
2: Are these ESPN personalities?
1: Is this alphabetical? What's happening?
2: No
1: this
2: kidding.
1: Weird.
2: Mike Golick is 29.
1: Stop it now. Just quit this list.
2: Tirico, 27.
1: Shut up.
2: Did he do SportsCenter?
1: Yeah, oh yeah.
2: That's Tim Brando do SportsCenter? Did he?
1: Wait, where do they have Tim Brando?
2: 24.
1: And Berman's 44? Stop
2: what
1: this
2: is
1: list.
2: The list?
1: I don't want to hear this.
2: The list is worst ESPN anchors.
1: Oh, thank you. Okay, well, at least they got it right then. Okay.
2: The 50 worst ESPN anchors of all time, making you change the channel since 1979. All right, so maybe Steiner at 50 is good.
1: Yes, it is.
2: All right, so then who's number one? All right, there I read the list wrong.
1: Okay.
2: All right, here we go. These are the worst. Larry Beal, 11.
1: I loved Larry Beal.
2: Fred Hickman, making you change the channel. That's hard.
1: He ended up going to CNN.
2: All right, this list is making you change the channel. Number nine, Greenberg. I kind of agree.
1: Him.
2: I'm like,
1: I hate Greenberg.
2: Alexi Lawless. Nope.
1: I can't believe he's not number one.
2: Rob Stone.
1: I know Rob. I don't mind him.
2: These are going to be names we don't know. Jonathan Coachman. The coach. Bye.
1: Uh-huh.
2: Click.
1: Yep.
2: He's 5. David Holm. If you don't know these names, that's good. Kit Hoover. Oh, I remember her. She was bad.
1: Mm-hmm.
2: There's way better girls, but she was too much.
1: Yeah.
2: Steve Wiseman is 2. You ready? I don't know who number one is. Keith Olbermann, number one.
1: I wonder who made this list.
2: Probably.
1: Rush Limbaugh.
2: He did, but you know, if you didn't like him, you didn't like him.
1: But, dude, no one knew his politics till he quit ESPN. And nobody knew.
2: Here's the ranker. You pretty much nailed it. Patrick, Stuart Scott, Rich Eisen, Berman, Van Pelt. Your boy has, I think your boy's done damage to himself to get any votes on stuff like this.
1: Oh, he knows. No, he knows. He knows.
2: Neil Everett, sneaky 6. Tirico, 7. Bob Lee, 8. Kenny Mayne, 9. Linda Cohn, 10.
1: That's a solid, solid
2: That's the actual
1: list.
2: Ranker. Again, I think Olbermann's done too much damage
1: but
2: to his brand.
1: I mean. You have to take away what he's done post SportsCenter. You cannot let that infect what he did at SportsCenter. I get it. And I get it, man. He has alienated literally over half this country. I get it. And rightfully so.
2: I think more than half. I think even the people that agree with him go, geez, a beast.
1: Right.
2: You look like a crazy person.
1: Over the top. But I get that. But you have to take just what he did on SportsCenter, and he's easily Mount Rushmore. Easily.
2: They also just talk about how they just kind of got picked and the no money they made back in the day, too. And how they all were just kind of like.
1: Worked the most insane hours.
2: Yeah. And just took it.
1: Oh. Patrick said it just that's why he quit. He was burned out.
2: Yeah.
1: Burnt. He had four kids, burnt.
2: Yeah.
1: Can't even imagine.
0: It's the Rath Ride Home with John and Dee, presented by Rath Mitsubishi on the corner of 71B and Don Tyson.

0: The John and Deke Show is presented by Rath Mitsubishi on the corner of 71B and Don Tyson. 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Now, here's John and Deke.
1: Yeah, that's us.
2: Yeah, buddy.
1: Yeah. Speaking of basketball, it's happening tonight, buddy.
2: Yeah, that's right.
1: It's happening tonight.
2: NBA draft, baby. Get ready for it.
1: I feel like we've been talking about this for about a year.
2: Should I look at the call sheet and see if there's anything? Will Darius Acuff go higher than blank? I don't know. Well, we have been talking about a year because we've had two super duper stars on our team, and they just happen to be in one of the deepest drafts in memory.
1: Yeah, very much.
2: And any other draft, Darius Acuff would probably go second or third.
1: Yeah.
2: Probably first in a couple of them.
1: Yeah.
2: And he might fall to seventh tonight, depending on it. Now, you better love the Kings because that looks like majority where he's going. But I like to remind everybody, nobody knows nothing.
1: They don't.
2: And it never goes like they did. The same people that are telling you this are the same people that told me Shedeur Sanders would go in the first round, if not second, and he went in the fifth round. So they don't know nothing.
1: I know draft day is a fictitious movie, but there are elements of it that are in every draft, and that is teams sending out smoke signals.
2: Yes.
1: That's teams trying to tank other players so that they'll be there when they pick. I really believe that is what is happening with Darius Acuff. Like, I think he'll go earlier.
2: Here we go. Mock draft. We'll go ESPN. AJ DeBanza to the Wizards. Yes, 100%?
1: I think so.
2: 100% lock it in?
1: No.
2: Okay.
1: But I think that's who they're taking.
2: Utah Jazz, Darren Peterson. Lock it in?
1: No.
2: You think, all right, here's another call sheet question. Will AJ Peterson go 1-2? See? This is why it's a good draft. It's not an immediate yes.
1: I don't think it is an immediate yes on any of it.
2: Okay.
1: I mean, look, DeBanza should probably be the number one pick. But keep hearing Peterson's rising, so I don't know.
2: Yeah, and Peterson outplayed him when they played each other.
1: Yeah.
2: And DeBanza kind of wants to go to Utah. So if I'm Utah, I'm just like, just come up.
1: Hey, take Darren Peterson.
2: Just take him. Don't take our guy. Cammy Booth to Memphis. Now, I got in a fight with Billy. I said, this guy's going to be a bust. And he goes, whoa. I go, here's what I mean. His expectations on his last name and the college he came from are way up here.
1: Mm-hmm.
2: And I think he's kind of like an Al Horford, who's good.
1: Yeah.
2: But I don't think he's Cooper Flagg.
1: Al Horford's a good comp.
2: But the expectations and this college he came from are way up here. And I'm like, I don't want to use the word bust, but he won't be
1: as good as people. What I think it is about Boozer, what GMs love, is the fact that he has the highest floor.
2: Yeah.
1: I think he's the most guaranteed
2: to
1: be
2: decent. Yeah,
1: he's got the pedigree from his dad.
2: Him and Acuff are guaranteed not to flop.
1: Yeah, I think he has the highest floor.
2: But he's got way more expectations than Acuff does. And I think Acuff, and I'm not even biased, I am, but I've watched him enough to know that he's going to immediately be an all-star.
1: Instant.
2: Yeah. I mean, he just looks like every good guard. And you guys just watched a little guard win a title, so.
1: Yeah.
2: Hello.
1: Yeah, I agree.
2: Here's a guy.
1: Oh, my goodness. Collinsworth.
2: Here's a guy, Caleb Wilson. I think he's going to be one of the better ones because he didn't play. We don't know what he looks like.
1: He's got a high ceiling.
2: And he, to me, I think he's going to be better than the other three.
1: He could be. He's super talented.
2: He didn't get to play.
1: Yeah, he's super talented.
2: He's at four to the Bulls. Then, this is why I'm like, what? Now, I think Keaton Wagler's very good, but he's not.
1: I don't think he's better than a kid from Arizona.
2: He's not better than Acuff.
1: Or Acuff.
2: Why would the Clippers get him over Acuff? Because they traded for Darius Garland, who's kind of young, and also Acuff shape.
1: Acuffy.
2: But why not have them both? They're both point guard, shooting guards.
1: I know.
2: But they're saying Keaton Wagler to the Clips.
1: I think the kid from Arizona is the only kid I would put up there with.
2: This is where I tell you they don't know nothing. I don't want to do the Andy Dalton, I'll shave my head if Mikel Brown Jr. goes ahead of Darius Acuff, but.
1: Please.
2: Come on. Well, they played each other. What are we even doing? Is he a big, big guard or something?
1: I don't know.
2: But they got him mocked at six to the Nets. So, weird, right?
1: If I'm Acuff,
2: seventh to the Kings, which is not the team we wanted.
1: No.
2: Kingston Fleming's a really good guard from Houston, falls to the Hawks. This draft is loaded. Nate Ament would probably be a top five pick in most drafts. Falling to the Mavericks, the new coach from the Mavericks is the...
1: Which we haven't even talked about.
2: I mean, right?
1: What on earth?
2: Now, here we go. God.
3: Here we go, Jim.
1: Mm-hmm.
2: The Milwaukee Bucks will pick 10. They traded Giannis to the Heat. They pick 10. They got dudes.
1: That pick.
2: They got that
1: from
2: pick.
1: Miami.
2: Yeah. So Braden Burry is who they say that really
1: that
2: good
1: kid
2: guard
1: from Arizona.
2: He's good,
1: dude. He is fantastic.
2: Then 11, Mara from Michigan, mm-hmm. which is who I wanted the Thunder to get at 12. And
1: this draft is
2: did
1: so
2: they
1: deep.
2: Flip picks? Oh no, the Bucks got two picks.
1: Yeah, the Bucks got the Miami dude. I'm telling you, they got a great deal in this draft because I was talking.
2: They got two lottery picks. They
1: now,
2: did.
1: Well, yeah, because they sucked all year.
2: So no, Miami has both their picks. I mean,
1: Milwaukee has
2: both these Miami picks.
1: Yeah.
2: All right. So the Bucks pick 10th on their own pick, and then they come down again and pick 13.
1: With
2: Here's
1: Miami's
2: my question:
1: yeah.
2: Do they take 10 and 13 later and go
1: and package them
2: to go get somebody else?
1: Man, I think it's so deep. I don't think you need to.
2: What if they did that and got Acuff?
1: All due respect, I don't think there's a player in this draft worth 10 and 13.
2: Oh, one or two is. I don't know if the teams at one or two would do it for 10 and 13. Thunder fans, there's a lot of you. ESPN says that really good forward for Michigan. There appears to be a market for Morez Johnson services with a wide range of teams interested in the mid to late lottery. It remains to be seen how high he can climb on draft night. The Thunder made a small but important move on Sunday when they sent Aaron Wiggins to the Hawks for two picks. And then the joke was like, Sam Presti with more picks, what? So, some cat from Washington to the Hornets. Bale, I'm trying to look for anybody else we would know. Yaxel Lindenberg.
1: I love that guy.
2: He's another one that the Thunder could get. The Thunder could get two Michigan guys.
1: He keeps showing up in the Nuggets because they draft around 21st or 2nd.
2: Yep.
1: And so they say he's a guy that they could get. There's another guy from Arizona who's one of their bigs that's going to be in the draft, too.
2: The guard from Duke, I'm trying to get to your thing. Acuff, do you think he'll go? I hope he goes earlier.
1: I'd buy
2: a Nets jersey right now.
1: Oh.
2: Right now.
1: I own a Nets hat. Like, I was in New York, and I'm like, I can't get a Yankees hat. I'll burn in hell before I get a Knicks hat.
2: For you bandwagoning Knicks fans, they say you'll take a center. That means you're probably going to get rid of Mitchell Robinson or something. Denver Nuggets. This isn't bad. The dude from Alabama.
1: I know.
2: He's this much worse than Acuff.
1: That's how deep this draft is.
2: Filon, I could say, if Acuff is 6, he should be 8.
1: I'll tell you, if any guard in this draft is Brunson-y, it's
2: yes.
1: that little left-hander right there, because he looks exactly like him.
2: If your Nuggies get that guy, you're having drinks. And look how good. We all watched Final Four. Koa Pete from Arizona was great, and he's fallen to 27.
1: Look how deep this draft is, man.
2: Look at this. Malik Thomas of the Cavs at 29, per ESPN. Now it's the greatest mock ever.
1: I keep seeing him with the Knicks.
2: Well, 29, 28, 30, mm-hmm. you know. But, I mean, if Malik Thomas goes to the Cavs, hell yeah.
1: Well, whoever he goes to in the bottom half of the first round, you're going to a winner.
2: So you pick 29. If Filon, you pick 26, I pick 29. If Filon or Malik Thomas are there, do you want the Razorback on your team?
1: I do, obviously. But, I mean, what Denver needs is beef. They need bigs.
2: Oh, okay. So you need Koa Pete.
1: Yeah. We need bigs.
2: Okay.
1: Although, if they draft Filon, all of a sudden, I'm just saying. That Jamal Murray becomes trade bait.
2: Thomas worked out with all the teams in the first round, has a wide range, but has put himself firmly in the mix in the 20s. His size, scoring ability, and improving defense have stood out. Workouts help solidify him as an option. After making 41% of his threes as a freshman, Cleveland should return a good amount of depth this season and go with the best available approach. This pick, Thomas is the type of scorer who could boost their bench. I would love it.
1: Ugh.
2: I would love it.
1: I would be really happy
2: but
1: if Denver got Filon.
2: Screw it up. You'll be happy with Malik. My point is, everybody listening,
1: how deep this draft is.
2: And our team's pick at 26 and 29, so we might come back tomorrow morning happy
1: mm-hmm.
2: with Malik Thomas on our team.
1: Denver could use Malik Thomas also.
2: And, dude, it's just looking like dudes going to the Kings. I mean, I don't think there's – I don't know.
1: The only thing is the Nets – or the wild card there. I think the Nets could take Acuff.
2: Let's do two drafts just to see where Acuff is. That was ESPN, the worldwide leader. You want to go New York Times?
1: Sure.
2: You want to go CBS?
1: CBS.
2: All right, CBS. Gary Parrish's final mock draft after the Giannis trade, everybody. Here we go. Gary Parrish says, DeBanza 1, Peterson 2, Boozer 3, Wilson 4, Wagler, Brown, Acuff. Wow.
1: God.
2: that ain't gonna. The good news is for you people that don't want Acuff, us, they never get it right. They never go right down in either sport.
1: No.
2: So, your boy, now we'll just scroll down to our teams. Then they got Morez Johnson to the Thunder. And then they've got Kareem Lopez, some guy from Mexico. That's Sam Presti likes to take foreign players, which is fine by me. It's worked out. You got Cole.

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1: Matter of him dialing it in, and DeBans is a freak talent too. Ain't neither
2: so
1: of them going to be better
2: is
1: than...
2: Is Giannis a freak talent?
1: Oh, yeah.
2: Is Giannis a Hall of Famer?
1: Yes.
2: Is Giannis already one of, like, the best that there's been?
1: I think he's... Well, I mean, I'd right now, if I'm ranking the players, I'm biased. I'd say Jokic, obviously. But I'd put Giannis right there with, I mean, SGA and Luka, wouldn't you?
2: So he's a great basketball player?
1: Oh, he's one of the five best players on Earth.
2: Would you say Myles Garrett's one of the greatest football players?
1: Yes.
2: And did you know that Jimmy Haslam is the owner of the Browns and he organized the Myles Garrett trade?
1: Uh-oh.
2: Did you know that Jimmy Haslam is the owner of the Bucks and organized the Giannis trade? So you're telling me Jimmy Haslam owns two franchises and traded all-time greats?
1: Who saw that coming?
2: I want to die.
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4: Meteorologist Garrett Lewis with your forecast. It is going to be drier today than yesterday, but still quite a bit of cloud cover that's out there. A limited shot of rain today, mostly in the afternoon. I think the better chance of rain is coming into play, though, coming up for tomorrow night. So today's highs temperatures are going to be in the mid and low 80s. Tomorrow's highs are also going to be in the low 80s. Here's the thing, though. We've got a 50% shot at rain coming up tomorrow. Same thing for Thursday, but really it's Wednesday night into Thursday. That's our highest rain chance. Rain chances continue. We warm up by the weekend, though. We're in the low 90s with sunshine. For Radio John Deke, I'm meteorologist Garrett Lewis.
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6: For the Northwest Arkansas Traffic Network, I'm John Runyon. Here's a look at your traffic update. Looks like they got a tow truck on the scene to move that disabled vehicle that's on I-49 southbound. It's right in the middle of the lane there, so that should start to clear things up on I-49. It's backed up all the way up to Bentonville and also Rogers, even past there. So be careful on I-49 southbound as you head out of Bentonville and also Rogers. Outside of that, everything else looks to be running smooth at this time. Buckle up and be safe. That's your traffic update from the Northwest Arkansas Traffic Network. I'm John.
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12: A Better Life with Dr. Sanjay Gupta.
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0: The John and Deke Show is brought to you by Ben Franklin Plumbing and Big Whiskeys of Northwest Arkansas. Now, here's John and Deke.
1: Speaking of Big Whiskeys.
2: We went there the other day, buddy. My wife wanted a cheeseburger. We were out and about.
1: Did you have the Rogers one?
2: And I said, let's go to the Big Whiskeys by our house. So we hooked them up. We hooked them up. You know what they had that I thought this is a good idea for a bar? Shane, if you're listening, every TV was on College World Series or soccer or whatever was on when we were there. But one TV in the corner, a little littler TV, had a Razorback game going from earlier in the year. An old Razorback game.
1: And was it the LSU game?
2: Yeah. Was it the one that was like on some random
1: channel?
2: It was
1: on ESPNU, and okay. My dad and I watched it.
2: So I was like, oh, that's fun. An old LSU game's on. Here's my idea. You ready, Shane? You ready? Take it. It's yours if you want it. Big Whiskeys, you should do this at least once a month.
1: Okay.
2: Play good Razorback games once a month for the whole bar.
1: And advertise it.
2: Who wouldn't want to go watch the obviously the championship game?
1: Yeah, yeah. But any of there's so many great
2: Who
1: victories.
2: Wouldn't be like, this Tuesday at Big Whiskey's, come watch the Michael Qualls dunk game.
1: And by the way, they do that every summer. They basically have a wall to wall every day. Like one day it'll be Arkansas.
2: But I'm talking like every team, right. every TV is on the game.
1: Right.
2: You know, all these games are on YouTube.
1: But my point is ESPNU has already given you the roster. They do it every year.
2: Yeah.
1: And when they do the wall-to-wall, like 24 hours of Arkansas, they just play the best 24 hours of Razorback game.
2: Giving it to Big Whiskeys. Big Whiskeys could have Michael Qualls night.
1: Okay, if you're going to do 10 Razorback games,
2: gosh.
1: Right?
2: All right.
1: Because they do it. They do.
2: Well,
1: you nailed it with Michael Qualls.
2: Go to Facebook.com. 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You got to take the national championship game out of it. That's the obvious one.
1: It has to pop up occasionally.
2: No. You're going to ask them, besides the national championship game.
1: Other than the 94 Duke game.
2: Which Razorback game, games, any sport, would you want to watch?
1: That you know ESPN has.
2: At a bar with everybody.
1: Yeah.
2: Right.
1: To relive.
2: Right. So.
1: First one, immediately, you nailed it with Qualls because.
2: Well, it was just a good game.
1: You gotta be kidding me.
2: But imagine, like, we all know what's coming. It'd be like those soccer videos. Yeah!
1: 4th and 25.
2: And Razorbacks can't win games anyway, so why not? Just get a couple drinks in you and know you're going to win, and you would leave happy.
1: 4th and 25.
2: Oh, that's a good one.
1: 4th and 25 is 100. The Anthony Lucas, Tennessee, 98.
2: You know what? I'm going to give you one. It's weird. I'm going to give you the North Carolina game to play UCLA to lose. That was a good game.
1: Okay, in 95.
2: All the fun. You know what?
1: Dwight hit the half court.
2: How about this? Yeah. Every game from 94, first round game. All
1: right. Right? Yeah, I like that.
2: Who wouldn't go? That place would be packed.
1: Yes.
2: Fly away, you can have it too. This is my idea.
1: Yeah.
2: Razorback theme nights.
1: Mm-hmm.
2: Oh, dude, it's Tuesday night at blank. They're doing Razorback themes. What game? It's kind of like when I go to the AMC. And there's another fun fact. Don't tell people what it is. It's just Razorback night at blank.
1: You don't even know which game it is.
2: Yeah, you walk in, you're like, what are we doing?
1: Guess what? In 2 hours, you'll leave happy.
2: Yeah, anyone losing. We ain't going to show the UCLA game.
1: I like this.
2: We're not going to show the Brady.
1: This isn't a bit, guys.
2: The Oregon State game.
1: This isn't us being funny.
2: No.
1: We're going to have Shane and or Casey immediately do this.
2: Right.
1: It's summer. There's nothing on.
2: Well, yeah, right.
1: We just had to watch freaking OU win a national title.
2: Right.
1: I mean.
2: Well, here's the thing. Big Whiskey's has a lot of TVs. My wife was one a cheeseburger. I wasn't that hungry. They seated us at the booth. I moved where she was so I could watch the Razorback game I already knew the outcome of.
1: It's because Acuff lost his mind in the second half.
2: Then my brain went, what if every TV was watching this and it was a big game? The 50-point Acuff game. Even though we lost it. Whatever.
1: Right. It's going to make you still happy you watched.
2: Right.
1: Yeah. I love this idea.
2: So, I mean, boom, it's yours. They're all on YouTube. They're all easy to probably get from somebody.
1: I think I'm going
2: to. But obviously, a big one would be the number one. If we're doing the Mount Rushmore, the national championship game is right up there.
1: I honestly,
2: the George Washington.
1: I honestly think we're going to go Shane with this.
2: I would go borderline erotic. Texas Bowl. It's a bowl game.
1: I know it's a mediocre Texas team, but whatever.
2: The D-Mac South Carolina game.
1: Oh, please.
2: Where you just sit there and drink beer with your friends and watch D-Mac
1: watch him
2: run for 300
1: for 80
2: yards
1: every time he touches
2: the
1: ball.
2: Who wouldn't want to watch that again?
1: Please. U.S. Reed half-court game.
2: Yes.
1: It's on ESPN Classic.
2: Stuff we haven't seen.
1: Right.
2: You and I haven't watched that game from tip to beginning.
1: No.
2: So
1: endless. So well, here's two. So this is gonna be a double feature.
2: LSU Little Rock games.
1: Even though we lost.
2: One of the ones we won.
1: DeCorey Birmingham. I remembered his name.
2: Right.
1: Just said DeCorey Birmingham.
2: So I'm telling you, man, that's an easy night.
1: It is.
2: I know we start with Big Whiskeys.
1: And that's cool. I'm going to Shane.
2: But I'm telling you, it would really, really work at Flyway with that one big
1: sure, sure,
2: TV.
1: Sure.
2: Any one of them can have it.
1: Yeah. I'm going to Shane. I love it.
2: Yeah.
1: I love it.
2: And then you could do a baseball game. Brady Toops.
1: You could Brady Toops. You could Charlie Welch.
2: You could do the, there's got to be some.
1: Jalen Battles. Oh, no!
3: Yeah, that
2: you
3: game.
2: You could do that one. There's got to be a Kevin Copps game. Not the one we lost. How about you do this? You play the Kevin Copps game, and when he gets pulled out, the power of the restaurant goes out, and people have to leave.
3: Yeah, it wouldn't be the Copps game that happens. It would be a different game.
2: Yeah, but Copps pitched great.
1: It'd be like a Sopranos ending. Like the pop-up hits, and then it just goes black.
2: No. That one shouldn't even be
1: brought
2: up.
1: That's what I mean.
2: But the good game where he started, you show all of it
1: until
2: he blows it, and then the boom, ladies and gentlemen, we have to leave. Power's out.
1: Right before he blows it.
2: Yeah, before he blows it, because he's pitching his ass off.
1: Yeah, he did. I know.
2: So, I mean, there's 15 to 20 that you could rotate and fill a whole month of dead summertime.
1: Yes. Yeah.
2: And you could probably show the national championship game every Tuesday in July.
1: Just put that Texas game where you and I storm the field with about 50,000 other people.
2: Just put every Texas game we've won.
1: Mm-hmm.
2: It's Arkansas, Texas, where we don't lose Tuesdays at Big Whiskey's. Basketball, Razorback fans, you can charge a cover for that.
1: Just name the bit Arkansas Always Wins.
2: Arkansas Always Wins on Tuesdays at Big Whiskey's. What are we doing? Don't worry about it. We're winning.
1: Which game? Don't worry about it. They don't lose.
2: Arkansas wins on Tuesdays because Tuesdays are dead restaurant day.
1: Which sport? Doesn't matter.
2: Doesn't matter. We're winning. Every
1: softball,
2: TV.
1: Softball, baseball, golf, hockey, whatever.
2: Right. Then you get younger people that haven't seen that game. Mm-hmm. Then you get older people that want to relive that great moment.
1: It doesn't matter how old the game is, D, because if you haven't seen it, it's new to you.
2: Dude, can you imagine? You were there. I was not at that one, but the national championship game at a Big Whiskey's where everybody's on the same TV and it's, you know, and then there's younger people like Zoe that just trick the kids.
1: I want someone to start a new restaurant in Northwest Arkansas and have the balls to name it Cuckoo's.
2: I want somebody to call it Arkansas Always Wins.
1: That's what we're doing.
2: All we do is show winning games. Then you can get into anything.
1: Mm-hmm.
2: You can get into St. Bonaventure, some pregame, any bass. Wouldn't that every TV is just a Razorback game where we win?
1: Yes. Arkansas always wins. That's it. That's the name of the bit.
2: A&W.
1: Arkansas always wins.
0: It's the Rath Ride Home with John and D, presented by Rath Mitsubishi on the corner of 71B and Don Tyson. 94.9 Radio John Deke with Oz Weather Meteorologist Garrett Lewis.
4: Meteorologist Garrett Lewis with your forecast for today. We're looking at a slight chance of showers, mostly in the afternoon today, but it's not going to be nearly as rainy as it was yesterday. A good mix of sun and clouds, high temperatures today. We're going to be close to mid-80s. Now, tomorrow, we're back to about a 50% shot at showers. The best chance of rain is Wednesday night into Thursday. Thursday, the rain chances continue. That's also going to be the case heading into Friday as well. I think by the time the weekend rolls around, we clear out, highs warm up. We'll be in the low 90s. For Radio John Deke, I'm meteorologist Garrett Lewis.
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6: Few people now have asked me about a TikTok trend that they've come across. It's called 75 Hard. The challenge was created by entrepreneur and author Andy Frisella, who calls it a, quote, transformative mental toughness program and an Ironman for your brain. So here's what it entails. Eat a structured diet with no alcohol, drink a gallon of water, read 10 pages of nonfiction, take a progress photo, and complete 2 45-minute workouts, one of them outdoors, every day for 75 days. Quite a challenge. We asked CNN fitness contributor Dana Santis about this, who reminded us that sustainable fitness isn't about punishment or proving discipline through extremes. It's about building habits that integrate into your lifestyle in a way that feels supportive and repeatable. 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I'm Dr. Sanjay Gupta, helping you live a better life.
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0: John and Deke Show is presented by the Jones Center for Families in Springdale and Gustano's Pizzeria, the official pizza of the Loyal and Royal Army. You're always close to a Gustano's. Now, here's John and Deke.
1: We're about to be closer to a Gustano's, buddy.
2: With an eyesight of our studios.
1: Can't wait for that.
2: My goodness. Just with an eyesight. I'll be able to just
1: Where's
2: like,
1: the new Gustano's coming?
2: Oh, where?
1: Yeah,
2: well, I'm glad you asked.
1: People
2: right
1: may
2: there,
1: not
2: basically
1: know.
2: On the. It's called Nelson's Crossing, Deke. And it's right there. Right there. Joyce and College. You just turn right there on Joyce. Right there on the corner. And there you got your Gustano's.
1: Ta-da! Yeah. Gustano's. Go get that moose head is my favorite. Moose head.
2: Mm-hmm.
1: Perfect for the summer. Planning an event. Going to watch a baseball game or whatever. Get a pizza and hang out at the house. Summer is here, so they came up with lists. We do love a good list. And we do love a good list that includes songs. Best rock summer. Rock's best summer songs. Here we go.
2: Okay.
1: All right. These are rock in general, so you're not going to get a lot of stuff. But like, who? If you're doing a little summer road trip, who wouldn't want to hear "Hot Phone" in the summer?
2: Oh, that's a summer song right there. That's summer.
1: This is number 10.
2: Okay.
1: "Hot Phone" in the summertime. This is old.
2: I remember this as a child.
1: Right now, my dad's going, "Yeah, why is this number one?"
2: Yeah, why isn't this number one? Well, something the Beach Boys will be higher than this. I mean, come on.
1: Listen, I don't want to say bad things against Sly and the Family Stone, but why is this 10? Because it's got the word summer. Is this the word? Do they all have summer in the title?
2: Hot fun in the... I know this song.
1: All right,
2: once
1: number nine. Okay.
2: Here you go. Yeah. Don't Boris get to the chorus. And they're not getting to the chorus.
1: Anyway, number 10. Now, number 9 probably could be number 1.
2: Sure.
1: Why is this number 1? It's got the word summer in it.
2: It's got the word summer in it.
1: Right. Yeah. I'm looking at them, and they all have a summer theme. But this has the word summer in it. Dare I say, the underrated summer of 69. Is this a top 20 song for you ever?
2: I love this song.
1: Is it a top 20 ever?
2: No.
1: Okay.
2: There's a lot of songs out there. I do. I dig it, though. And I think Bryan Adams is criminally underrated. But.
1: Number 8 for the top summer songs, rock version.
2: Okay. Oh, I don't think summer want to hear this, though.
1: I don't either. I think of Saturdays.
2: I think of Saturdays.
1: In the park.
2: In the park. Right.
1: That's
2: about
1: what I think of.
2: It does say right about 4th of July. It does
1: okay.
2: say that. Which, by the way, 4th of July is on a weekend this year, so...
1: Nice. Where are we going to be?
2: The Northwest Arkansas Mall!
1: Technically across the street.
2: Yeah.
1: We're going to be at work.
2: I think I may actually be at the mall.
1: You will?
2: Yeah.
1: I'll be across the street.
2: You
1: we'll
2: know
1: have...
2: where the soundtrack for it, right?
1: We'll have bullhorns.
3: Hey, John, how's it going over there?
1: Let's do that.
2: That's our Cumulus technology at work. That's doing.
1: Greg will come in. Hey, Deke, I got you a bullhorn.
2: Hopefully you guys can hear each other.
1: I got
2: over
1: you some
2: that.
1: Walkie-talkies at the dead Toys R Us from down the hall at the bins.
2: Over. At the bins, yes.
1: We found some dollar walkies.
2: Over.
1: So this is number 8 on Songs of the Summer. My guy said when we started this list, probably going to be some Beach Boys on there. He
2: yeah.
1: was right.
2: Yeah.
1: He was right. Now I think of summer when I think of this.
2: Oh,
1: again,
2: so
1: if this
2: good,
1: is
2: man.
1: 7, what's 6?
2: You know, can I just say it? I know it happened like it was a year and a half ago or something like that, but God, Brian Wilson just never got the due because he was crazy.
1: Oh, I thought you were going to say something cool. Like, can I just say it? I like David Lee Roth's version of California Girls better.
2: Go to hell. No, I do like that version, but...
1: Well, he's ghost-bop-sy-bop.
2: He created an entire sound.
1: That sounds...
2: Oh, Pet Sounds, please. But, I mean, yeah, he created an entire vibe.
1: Yeah, I wouldn't be mad if a newer band came back and just ripped off Beach Boys sounds.
2: Come on.
1: So this is number 7 on songs.
2: Just, he is a genius on the level of Lennon, McCartney. Dude, he's genius. Bob Dylan.
1: So this is... songs. What is the title of the list?
2: The summer songs.
1: The best rock songs about
2: the summer.
1: Summer. All right, so that's where Chicago comes in. It's about
2: you.
1: Summer.
2: 4th of July. Yeah.
1: So if it's about summer.
2: Gotcha.
1: This is 7. How about number 6?
2: Ooh, I would have never picked Summer Breeze.
1: I mean, it's got summer in the name.
2: Yeah. This Fields and Crofts?
1: Yeah. You had to ask?
2: Well, I think of them in Diamond Girl, so yeah.
1: I mean, that's the only song I know from them.
2: You know Diamond Girl.
1: But I don't think of them when I think of it.
4: No.
1: If we had a, I guarantee if we had a family feud, we surveyed 100 people, a Seals and Crofts song, Diamond Girl wouldn't be number one.
2: Some I mean, you're probably right, but it'd be 60-40.
1: Okay. Yeah. All right, fair. All right, so that's number six. What's number five? Songs that are about summer.
2: Oh, this isn't... Dude, there was a 10-year
1: now
2: stretch.
1: Now, is this a top 20 song for you?
2: About summer or ever?
1: Ever.
2: No, I love it, but...
1: Really?
2: I do love this song. The first time I ever heard this, by the way, not heard this, but saw it used in mass media was the trailer for Eternal Sunshine of the Spotless Mind. It's one of the great trailers ever. They use this song.
1: Now everybody does.
2: Now everybody does. I think Judd Apatow's used it like four times.
1: Some people
2: it's
1: don't
2: his,
1: know.
2: It says, "Gimme Shelter."
1: Electric Light Orchestra is the band. The song called Mr. Blue Sky for the youngins out there, for your unks.
2: Jeff Lynne, who is basically ELO, also in Traveling Wilburys.
1: Ah, fun facts. Yeah. Dad facts, everybody.
2: Dad facts.
1: Dad facts.
2: Dad facts.
1: Everybody, here we go.
2: Mr. Blue Sky, please tell us why you had to hide away. It's in Role Models.
1: So long. Who doesn't like this song?
2: Everyone likes this song.
1: This song's cool.
2: Yeah.
1: I mean, it's just cool.
2: It's
1: there's
2: quirky,
1: no songs like
2: there's
1: this.
2: There's harmonies. There's it sounds different.
1: Low
2: it's
1: key
2: dramatic.
1: Rocks.
2: Yeah.
1: All right. So if that's number five, good Lord, what could be number four? Glad you asked,
2: dude. Oh, come on. You're gonna bring Belinda Carlisle into this?
1: Yeah, buddy.
2: Oh man. No, I can't. I can't talk rationally about '80s Belinda Carlisle. I can't. I can't. Whatever Alyssa Milano was to you.
1: Oh, really?
2: Oh, God.
1: That level, huh?
2: Go look at young Belinda Carlisle and tell me that the DNA of her face isn't somehow in everything I've ever dated.
1: I will tell you, my Prime on Amazon has those special channels that are just running, and there's a Saved by the Bell channel. It just runs Saved by the Bell.
2: Don't do
1: my
2: it.
1: My kids find me watching Saved by the Bell way too much for a 50-year-old man. Soon to be 51. I'm just like, if nothing's on, just go to Saved by the Bell.
2: Speaking of 51, have you seen recently the social media of Tiffany Amber Thiessen?
1: Yes. Hello, I'm her algorithm.
2: Sweet, sassy. Not everybody looks that like that at 50. Or her, or Elizabeth Hurley. Can't even.
1: I'm in. I'm all in. Even. So top songs that remind you of summer, Vacation, Hard Not To.
2: God, I love this song.
1: Everybody that goes on vacation should play this on the way out of their driveway.
2: I'm sorry, are you talking about the Rock and Roll Hall of Famer Go-Go Band?
1: But think about it. If I'm on vacation and we're pulling out of my driveway to go to Chicago in about 2 weeks, hit this. Boom.
2: Yeah.
1: Boom. Out of the driveway.
2: Oh, yeah.
1: Set the tone. All right.
2: But my favorite song, to be fair, My Lips Are Sealed.
1: Here's number three, which doesn't make me think of summer. I guess technically it does because school's out. So.
2: Fair.
1: But
2: it's summer.
1: That's true.
2: It goes out for summer.
1: When does it get played the most? Summer.
2: This is where I get to tell my story of meeting Alice Cooper for 10 seconds.
1: At a golf course,
2: at
1: right?
2: Of course. He is almost known as much for golfing as he is for his songs. And I was down at Ocotillo, a country club in Scottsdale, Arizona.
1: Where your dad lived.
2: And my hand to God, we come up pulling up on the fifth hole, and I see ahead of us a guy with black long hair and a white hat. I go, Dad, I swear to God, if that's Alice Cooper, I don't even know what I'm going to do. And it was Alice Cooper. Just shook his hand, said, like everyone else, big fan. Yeah, thanks, man. And then he striped a 4-iron.
1: He loves golf.
2: He's good. He had a beautiful swing. Great golfer.
1: Wow. Did you get a pick?
2: No.
1: Did you have phones back then?
2: No.
1: Would you have got a pick now?
2: Yes, 100%.
1: Okay.
2: 100%.
1: So the only reason you didn't get a pick is because there was no phone.
2: Yeah.
1: This is number three on songs that remind us of summer. Good Lord, then what's number two? Glad you asked.
2: Exactly. The time delay for me.
5: Hot town, summer in the city. Back of my neck, written dirt and gritty.
2: I think Spike Lee put this in Summer of Sam.
1: Yeah?
2: Yeah, I think so.
1: This would be a good movie soundtrack song. You know what else I was thinking? Because my brain's warped. This would be awful karaoke.
2: Oh, God.
1: Oh, no. It'd be bad.
2: No.
1: Don't make me.
2: Mm-mm.
1: I won't.
2: No.
1: Everybody, you're safe.
2: Please
1: for now.
2: Don't. Please.
1: We'll do a karaoke
2: forget
1: version.
2: This happened. No.
1: So, this is number two. Hot town, summer in the city. Pretty good number one. Hard to argue.
2: Oh.
1: Hard
2: Bravo.
1: To argue.
2: Bravo.
1: I can see you.
2: Bravo.
1: Even the Atari's version. You could have flanked that one at 10. You could have flanked this list.
2: You know we're going into that, right? We got to go in.
1: We can, sure.
2: Yeah. I mean, I'll go so far as to say the Atari's version of the song may be my favorite cover ever.
1: Oh, I thought, well, yeah, to be a cover, you got to be better than the original. You got to prefer the cover to the original, man. And I know you don't. It can still be a top.
2: It's at worst evens.
1: Man, cover better than the original. That's for our bid after this, but we'll give you time to
2: Hendrix, right?
1: What?
2: All Along the Watchtower?
1: Oh, yeah.
2: Over Dylan?
1: That's right. If it's their song, then it's theirs.
2: Yeah.
1: Now, to be fair, the Atari, it's just not better than the original. It's good. It can be a top cover.
2: It may be as good.
1: But if we're going, like, deep, like, oh, yeah, Jimi Hendrix All Along the Watchtower.
2: Like, it may be as good as Henry's. That's how good the Atari's cover is.
1: Oh, all right.
2: Yeah, it's so good. And you know why? Because they did what you have to do with a great cover, which is you've got to both pay homage and make it unmistakably that song, yet make it your own. And the Atari song does both perfectly. Like, it's so clearly the song, but it sounds so different than the Henley version. And I love it. It's such a great cover.
1: And to be the better than the original, was Bob Dylan's All Along the Watchtower popular?
2: No.
1: See, that's where Jimmy loses points.
2: I think it's where it elevates points. I think he made that song popular by his version. I think he made that great. It's like Blinded by the Light. People don't even realize who made that first between Springsteen and Manfred Mann. And Manfred Mann remade it into a bigger hit.
1: So here's a list of prefer over the original. All right.
2: Manfred Mann's got to be up there.
1: Yeah, this list that I picked is stupid. But All Along the Watchtower was number one on one of the lists because, you know, it was a song for Bob Dylan.
2: The greatest American songwriter ever. Hendrix made it better.
1: The Man Who Sold the World by Nirvana covering David Bowie, better than the original.
2: Correct.
1: Prefer it over the original. Was the David Bowie one anything?
2: Not really.
1: Respect by Aretha Franklin. She made it her own. Was the Otis Redding version anything?
2: No.
1: Like, did you even know it existed?
2: No.
1: Then that's probably number one, because that's her song.
2: R-E-S-P-E-C-T? Yeah, that's her song.
1: They Say Hallelujah by Jeff Buckley over Leonard Cohen. Aren't they very similar? Johnny Cash, Hurt, from Nine Inch Nails, Hurt.
2: That's a great version. That's a great... You know what? People would never guess who covered who on that one. They'd always, of course, think that they covered Cash.
1: Yeah, that's
2: because
1: true.
2: He's older. Same with Manfred Mann and The Boss. I mean, they would never imagine.
1: See, the problem with doing stuff on the internet is there are a lot of people on the internet that are like your older brother that just want to get weird and go, have you heard this cover? It's way better than... Yeah. You're just like, no, give me the hits.
2: Yeah.
1: Give me the big ones. Like, have you heard Across the Universe by Fiona Apple? It's better than the Beatles.
2: Stop it. It's like me going, hey, man, this cover of My Brave Face, it's incredible. Nobody wants to hear that.
1: So... Man, I don't know. I do. You like Turn the Page better than Turn the Page?
2: They're both great. But that's a perfect example. I mean, it's obviously an homage to Seeger, but their version is awesome. It's an awesome cover. Really is. But I love Seeger's cover, too. I mean, original Butter. A little bit.
1: I do, too. I mean, you can't beat that saxophone, dude. No. That's like his song.
2: Yeah,
1: so, but I'm talking cover songs where they just take them away from the
2: original.
1: Right.
2: Yeah.
1: Hmm.
2: I mean, Hendrix.
1: Number one?
2: That's it. Yeah.
1: Yeah, see, I'm just looking at just like, there's everybody, first off, every band has 20 cover songs. That's just how it is.
2: Mm-hmm.
1: So if you find a list, you're going to find somebody that leans into the band they already like.
2: I'll give you one. Whitney Houston.
1: Yep, there you go.
2: I mean.
1: Because that was a song.
2: Because Dolly Parton.
1: Now did she... Did it get played?
2: Oh, yeah.
1: Or did she just write it?
2: No. The Dolly Parton version, I distinctly remember. Dude, on Sunday nights in Denver, Colorado, the Dolly show was on Sunday nights, 6 o'clock, and I distinctly remember her performing that song on that show. And so when Whitney came out with it, and it just, I mean, what was it, number one, 14 weeks?
1: I guess Ring of Fire is a cover, originally done by someone else. Ring of Fire by Social Distortion on the list twice. But that's Johnny Cash's song.
2: Yeah. Johnny Cash made every song.
1: Listen to this. This is stupid. This list has Everybody Wants to Rule the World by Lord.
2: Shut up. I didn't even know that was a thing. Is that how desperate you are for covers?
1: Here's one that's better than the original.
2: Okay.
1: It's Alien Ant Farm.
2: Ooh, and it's a great song. The Michael Jackson song, clearly a great song.
1: And it was a hit for him.
2: Alien Ant Farm
1: made it better.
2: A little bit better.
1: It's their song now. It's not his song because he has so many songs. It's that one. That's kind of what we're looking for.
2: That is the Ataris to me. That's the level.
1: I think their version is better than his Annie, Are You Okay?
2: It's close.
1: But I mean...
2: It's close. But yeah, you could make the argument. But again, that's what makes the Ataris and the Alien Ant Farm so great.
1: Is Weezer's Africa better than Africa?
2: No.
1: Okay.
2: The original was number one for like a month. No.
1: Is No Doubt It's My Life better than Talk Talk's It's My Life?
2: I actually prefer it.
1: Okay.
2: Yeah. Although the Talk Talk version's good.
1: Is Smash Mouth's I'm a Believer better than the Monkees? That's a legit
2: actually,
1: question.
2: Actually, yes.
1: Okay.
2: Well, I mean, that Monkees song gets slept on because of the Monkees and they're weird. But that's a great song. But I do like the Smash Mouth version.
1: Is Limp Bizkit's Behind Blue Eyes better than The Who's?
2: It's pretty good. But I know people want to poop on it because it's Limp Bizkit. But it's actually a good cover. But it's not better than The Who's.
1: Okay.
2: You're not better than Roger Daltrey. Come on.
1: First off, did not know that Florence and the Machine, You've Got the Love, You've Got the Love, is a cover. Didn't know that. Johnny Cash Hurt better than Nine Inch Nails Hurt? I think so, because he was like at the end of his life. That one like hits.
2: Mm-hmm. Yeah,
1: he was
2: terminal, I think, when he did that song.
1: Give It Up. They put Disturbed, Sound of Silence with Simon and Garfunkel's. It's pretty good.
2: It's not better than Simon and Garfunkel's, but it's so different that it's its own thing. Yeah, I think that's a good cover.
1: And then Måneskin made the list with Beggin', which covered the Four Seasons, which, you know, that was an old song. And they did a really good version of
2: great.
1: It.
2: Great. I love that cover. It's so good. They made it their own.
1: In fact, I didn't even know it was the Four Seasons. That's when it's good. But, you know, if they're going to cover way old stuff that you don't know, then...
2: Smart.
1: But you're right. It's Jimmy's, because All Along the Watchtower was a Bob Dylan song that was pretty popular. And Jimmy was like, nah, let's do it like this.
2: Don't worry about it.
1: And now it's his top three song.
2: Easily.
1: I mean, if not one.
2: Obviously Purple Haze.
1: Yeah.
2: What's the one?
1: Hey, Joe.
2: Voodoo Chili.
1: Yeah, dude. Isabella's got a song. Red House. I love me some Jimi Hendrix.
2: Yeah.
0: It's the Wrath Ride Home with John and D, presented by Wrath Mitsubishi, on the corner of 71B and Don Tyson. 94.9 Radio John Deke with Oz Weather Meteorologist Garrett Lewis.
4: Meteorologist Garrett Lewis with your forecast. It is going to be drier today than yesterday, but still quite a bit of cloud cover that's out there. A limited shot of rain today, mostly in the afternoon. I think the better chance of rain is coming into play, though, coming up for tomorrow night. So today's highs temperatures are going to be in the mid and low 80s. Tomorrow's highs are also going to be in the low 80s. Here's the thing, though. We've got a 50% shot at rain coming up tomorrow. Same thing for Thursday, but really it's Wednesday night into Thursday that's our highest rain chance. Rain chances continue. We warm up by the weekend, though. We're in the low 90s with sunshine. For Radio John Deke, I'm meteorologist Garrett Lewis.
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13: Osteoporosis affects millions of people in the United States and around the world. It's a disease that basically causes someone's bones to become weak, brittle, and porous, which can increase their risk of fractures. Now, the good news here is there are things you can do other than, or in addition to, taking medications to prevent fractures before it's too late. One is to up your intake of calcium and vitamin D. You also want to eat more protein. One functional medicine dietitian told us that helps build muscle, and if you're building muscle strength, then you are also building bone strength. 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I'm Dr. Sanjay Gupta, helping you live a better life.
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1: I got to get to that Gents Place again. I'm due. I am due. I text Veronica. I'm like, hey, I'm due. Mm-hmm. I am due. So maybe before I go on vacation when I'm taking a bunch of pictures in Chicago, I'll get cleaned up and trimmed up so I don't look like they don't start handing me money on the sidewalk in Chicago like I'm homeless.
2: Speaking of the Gents Place, congratulations to Christine Bradford, the winner of our John and Deke's Big Package for Dad.
1: You want to read her story?
2: Sure. Yeah, we can do that. I do want to say thank you to everybody that took the time to write a post and either tag us in it or put it in the thread on our page. So many just really great stories.
1: A lot of good dads out there. And I would love everybody to know that most of them got runner-up
2: tickets.
1: Runner-up for concert tickets to some great shows at the Walmart Amp. So if we...

0: messaged you to message us, well, then message us and we'll give you some tickets to a show for our runner-ups. But Christine got the whole deal. What all did she get?
1: She got the Gents box from the Gents Place, which has a whole bunch of great stuff. You get money off a partnership. You get you get 25% off certain items. It's just an incredible package just from them.
0: Right.
1: And that's not all. Then we got great stuff from Premier Dermatology and Aesthetics. We got $750 worth of peptides and skincare. We got a Wright's gift card with a hat. We got Flyway gift card with a hat. And we got tickets to 5 July shows.
0: So congratulations, Christine Jacoby Bradford. Here's her tribute, you guys. Check this out and try not to cry. A tribute to my dad, Dana. Happy Father's Day to the man who chose to be my dad. You came into my life when I was 18 years old and kind of know-it-all brat, long after most father-daughter stories began, yet somehow you became the father figure I always needed. You showed up, you cared, you supported me, and you never treated me as anything less than your own. The greatest gift wasn't that you've been to me, it was that you've become to my children. They've been lucky enough to know you as Papa, a constant source of love, wisdom, laughter, and encouragement. Watching you love them has meant more to me than words can express. When you adopted me in my early 40s.
1: Wow. Dang.
0: It wasn't about the paperwork or legal process. It was something much deeper. It was the declaration that family is built not only through biology, but through love, commitment, and choice. You chose me, and that choice changed my life.
1: Yeah.
0: Thank you for every conversation, every lesson, every moment of support, and every way you've shown me what a father should be. I am proud to be your daughter, and I will never take that for granted. The incredible gift of being chosen. That's what my dad did for me. So that's probably why you won, Christine.
1: This is probably why I picked her.
0: Yeah. Happy Father's Day, Dad. I hope you win this big package. And you did.
1: You did.
0: Congratulations.
1: And I'm not going to lie. I mean, look, everyone, you are a father of three.
0: Yes.
1: And about to be a grandfather. And so, but your origin story is of being chosen. And,
0: yeah.
1: And that is something that I think instills in somebody the belief that, man, I'm worthy and I'm good. And for her to write that about not. And by the way, yours was when you were a tiny little baby.
0: Yeah, I was like 18 months.
1: Yeah. She was 18 years old.
0: Yeah. I was 40 when he adopted her.
1: Yeah.
0: Came into her life at 18. He could have been like, we're good.
1: Yeah. But he
0: That's crazy. Good for that guy.
1: Good for that guy.
0: I want to read one more because it's Mary Strovings, and I'm not going to say she was runner-up, but she's got tickets too. I love this one. I almost lost my dad, Billy, to a mystery illness this past December. I've always appreciated him going through what he went through. Seeing him on a ventilator and him not remembering anything that happened, it made me a deeper appreciation and respect for him. I learned not to take the small everyday moments for granted. He always shown up, everything. He's never missed a recital or a game or award ceremony for me, and now he does the same for my kids. He gives me so much in my family, and is seriously the best dad. So it's stories like that where we appreciate our dads. We're two guys over 50 with both our parents.
1: Yeah.
0: And we know how much that rare that is.
1: Yeah.
0: And we loved all these stories. So if you commented on the post at John and Deke, facebook.com/LordandRoyalArmy, and left a thing, and we didn't message you, we messaged most of you, though.
1: Yeah, I mean, just thank you, everybody, who took the time to write your tribute. And I know that people wanted to win the thing, but what mattered most was just getting out there that people have that great dad in their life, whether it's their husband or their stepdad or their real dad or
0: a
1: brother.
0: And one of our people, the lady nominated her husband. She wrote it so good, we thought it was her dad, but no,
1: exactly.
0: It's for her kids. And no, it was good. And my tribute was basically like, yeah, my dad chose me. And he's had, I'm 50, but he's had 48 Father's Days, and my kid's about to have his first.
1: Yeah.
0: Or he technically had his first, because halfway through.
1: Oh, sure. Oh, he's in.
0: We're halfway through. Fun fact about Claudia, old claw machine, my what do I call her? Daughter-in-law?
1: Yeah, she is a daughter-in-law.
0: All right. She loves that Argentina soccer.
1: Mm-hmm.
0: Oh, she loves it. She's a California girl, and she grew up, she's bilingual, so she loves that Argentina soccer. And I guess they're doing good. And what's his name? Lionel?
1: Lionel Messi.
0: So Leo has entered the chat. Leo, I'm like, name that baby Leo. Ain't nothing
1: wrong.
0: His
1: name isn't Leo.
0: No, I know, but that's what they call him.
1: Okay. Well. His name's Lionel.
0: Yeah, but there's Leo. I mean, that's they do the watch the games. They go Leo with another one. It's kind of like KD. It's like his nickname.
1: I like watching Argentina games just to see if I can find one jersey in the stands that's not number 10. Just one jersey that's not number 10.
0: So I have now, I guess I'm Argentina guy because I've gotten that baby a Lionel Messi onesie. And I've got that baby a Lionel Messi Argentina soccer ball. So I'm all in.
1: I want you to know something, and I want to say this in front of the loyal and royal army, directly man to man.
0: Yeah.
1: I'm obviously going to be getting Jackson and Claude baby gear for baby X or however, whatever the child's name is going to be. I respect
0: it. Right now it's Rob.
1: Okay. So baby. So
0: just call him Rob.
1: Fine. For Rob. But I want you to know something.
0: Yeah.
1: That I know that in a similar situation, when Jack and Lillette have a child, or get to that point, that they will obviously be getting Browns onesies and Cavs onesies.
0: I'm not going to give them that.
1: And Guardians onesies.
0: No, I don't even call them the Guardians.
1: And so I want you to know
0: that
1: when I get a onesie for Rob, it will not be a Broncos.
0: You're not going to get Jokic?
1: It will not be Nuggets.
0: Okay.
1: It will not be Royals.
0: Yeah.
1: It will be something that does not conflict with the already existing fan base that he will be born into.
0: I'm leaning into her Argentina. Why not?
1: That's what I'm saying.
0: I don't have a skin in the game.
1: That's my point.
0: Plus, it's a fun baby blue color. It works.
1: My point is that I'm going to get them something that you will be not stealing from their home, because
0: gotcha.
1: I can just see me getting a Broncos onesie and having you go, oh gosh, I'm sorry, I accidentally grabbed it. You know.
0: You guys want to know a fun little thing too? Bella's roommate MJ, shout out. We've got a woman on the inside. She works at the Once Upon a Child.
1: Ooh.
0: So anytime anything rad comes in that would fit Rob great, we got a man. It's like Ocean's 11, the baby version.
1: You need Ocean's 11 of music
0: gonna
1: and
0: need,
1: not Harry Chapin.
0: We're gonna need. Well, we were talking about it. We got a man on the inside. So this kid's gonna be loaded up with gear. He's not even here.
1: No.
0: So yeah. But I went and got the Lionel Messi.
1: I can neither confirm nor deny that I drove back from Colorado with onesies. I can neither confirm nor deny.
0: It's fun, though, dude. We're over halfway through. And I ask him every time I see him. I say, what's the name? Have we narrowed it down? And she said, can't you just know that you're going to love it? Is that not enough for you to know that you're going to love the name, Dad?
1: You're going to lose your GD mind if it has anything to do with your name.
0: I don't know if I want it to. That's like a lot of pressure.
1: That's all we've done in our family is name each other after our own dads and granddads.
0: See, that could be the old zigzag, because they're like, no family name. She came right out and said that. So I'm wondering, is that a look over here while we name it? You know,
1: why no family names?
0: Maybe they are, and they're just telling us they're not.
1: Oh, I get
0: it.
1: Like misdirection.
0: Yes.
1: Yeah, I like that. I'm big on family names.
0: We're watching a show where one of the characters, every time there's somebody in a show with a bad name, I go, you think they're naming that baby this?
1: You're obsessed.
0: Because what if the baby's name's Tag? I'm watching a show where the guy's name's Tag.
1: T-A-E-G?
0: I don't know.
1: I think it is.
0: Whatever.
1: I know.
0: They're like, Tag, stop it. I'm like, no. And then we're watching all these off campuses and the Summer I Turned Pretties. So I'm watching these shows that I think Claudia would watch where she should pick up a name. And I'm like, I don't know. And then all my friends who are having kids about the same age as Claudia and Jackson, I go, would they name their kid? Because, you know, it's a trend. It's a trend
1: it
0: kind
1: is.
0: Of thing.
1: Trends happen.
0: One of the questions I asked her, she didn't answer. I go, has the name been brought up in the chat? We got a little group chat. And she just kind of looked away. And I said, I've watched enough O's the Mentalist to know yes. Yes, it has. She looked away.
1: I've watched enough O's.
0: I know if you look away. I know damn well Reza saw you look away or something.
1: But that didn't tell him it was Here Comes the Sun.
0: I don't know. It told him something.
1: I want to know how
0: we
1: that
0: gotta find
1: to this
0: him.
1: Day. To this day,
0: seriously, how much money would you pay him to do that trick?
1: More than I should,
0: right?
1: Yeah,
0: I think you'd pay $500 for him to walk you through how he did it.
1: I probably would
0: teach you how to do it.
1: Just tell me
0: if he taught us how to do it, I'd probably go up to like $800.
1: But that's the movie, The Prestige, man. No amount of money is worth the trick. No amount of money.
0: So I'm going to get O's the Mentalist to come and tell me that baby's
1: Which
0: name.
1: Is why Penn and Teller do their show the way they do. They just debunk everything.
0: Like, of all the people that have been in Northwest Arkansas for Walmart shareholders or the AMP or whatever, how has one of you rich sons of bitches not brought O's the Mentalist to some gala? Right?
1: Well, you ain't going to afford a gala. But I mean,
0: forget
1: you get
0: Spin Doctors.
1: You can get him at the... I'll tell you what you can get him at. You can get him at the Saturday morning meeting.
0: You tell him Kiss a Pig instead of Spin Doctors and Collective Soul couldn't have an hour of O's the Mentalist?
1: That's actually a great idea.
2: Yes,
1: we already have our next band. We're good there. But
2: you're
1: like in the future.
2: Right.
1: I like that.
0: Everybody, I want to go watch him.
1: Yeah.
0: No, no, I want him in here, though. I don't want to watch him do somebody else. I want him to do us.
1: Oh, yeah, yeah, yeah.
0: Crazy. But we had Razor. It was the same thing.
1: It is.
0: That it's Razor, the exact same
1: dude,
0: thing.
1: I'll never forget that.
0: So if you guys have that Razor connection, tell him he's welcome anytime to come back to promote that Branson show.
1: It just makes me sick because I know that any song I'd picked, he'd have nailed.
0: Yeah, I don't know how he did it. For those of you who don't know what he did, he took my phone.
1: We have the video.
0: Razor goes, Deke, give me your phone. Okay, mister, he's behind me.
1: Like, to this day, I have that video on my phone.
0: I hand Razor my phone. Then he has John turn his back and type in a song.
1: Write down.
0: He wrote down a song while John's writing down Here
3: With
0: Comes
3: my
0: the
3: back
0: Sun.
3: Turned, by
0: right.
3: the way.
0: John's writing down Here Comes the Sun. Razor takes my phone, pulls up YouTube, pulls up Here Comes the Sun, and plays it. As John turns his paper around, and we all flipped out, just like you see on the viral videos with Rose the Mentalist.
1: And then he went right down the street and did it to Muss.
0: Yeah.
1: And Neighbors.
0: Yeah.
1: And now look, they're both gone.
0: Right. He cursed them. Oh, buddy. Don't like that.
1: No.
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5: Meteorologist Garrett Lewis with your forecast for today. We're looking at a slight chance of showers, mostly in the afternoon today, but it's not going to be nearly as rainy as it was yesterday. A good mix of sun and clouds, high temperatures today. We're going to be close to mid-80s. Now, tomorrow, we're back to about a 50% shot at showers. The best chance of rain is Wednesday night into Thursday. Thursday, the rain chances continue. That's also going to be the case heading into Friday as well. I think by the time the weekend rolls around, we clear out. Highs warm up. We'll be in the low 90s. For Radio John Deke, I'm meteorologist Garrett Lewis.
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